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1: Sir, sir.
0: Hallelujah.
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0: Suwa hon, eti na Yesu kai, wasi abide in me.
1: Sir.
0: And my words abide in you.
1: Yeah.
0: Eti se, nyami asamu tira umu. 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
1: Sir.
0: Now, without the word of God, you know, without applying the word of God, you know, a combat should have been the word. And
1: the
0: application of the word, you know. And no, and a Daniel Missuno, Eddie,
1: sir,
0: and we need Petrium,
1: sir.
0: Sir,
1: the Bible says, so what's some tremimo? Namu trama simwa,
0: yeah,
1: a demo baby, Sabia Meyer.
0: Yes,
1: and to a dear, a dequintia brabu, yes, I a dear ma wa wound to me when you mean me, I'm saying,
0: yes,
1: because summoned to me a radiaba.
0: That is
1: now a babiara, a baba bianzo, and swabba bonny.
0: Yes,
1: so Christo abba, a swabba papa.
0: Yes,
1: into Christo abend to me and catch us a conaco bocron, conaco boy jamai, and a conaco no monsa, and na conaco you, who nicked Nantia Bontani. 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
0: A total change. 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
1: You do one person, you catch a radi, say radi, and fan is uncommon. Na second, or team from Musumu, a radi fan channel. 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
1: Jesus, Jesus, Jesus, Jesus, Jesus, Jesus, Jesus, Jesus, Jesus, Jesus, Jesus, Jesus, Jesus, Jesus, Jesus, Jesus, Jesus, Jesus, Jesus, Jesus, Jesus, Jesus, Jesus, Jesus, Jesus, Jesus, Jesus, Jesus, Jesus, Jesus, Jesus, Jesus, Jesus, Jesus, Jesus, Jesus, Jesus, Jesus, Jesus, Jesus, Jesus, Jesus, Jesus, Jesus, Jesus, Jesus, Jesus, Jesus, Jesus, Jesus, Jesus, Jesus, Jesus, Jesus, Jesus, Jesus, 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
0: 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my, I do for my, I do for my, I do for my, I do for my, I do for my, I do for my, I do for my, I do for my, I do for my, I do for my, I do for my, I do for my, I do for my, I do for my, I do for my, I 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my, I do for my

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I'm a friend. I'm a friend. I'm a friend. I'm a friend. I'm a friend. I'm a friend. I'm a friend. I'm a friend. I'm a friend. I'm a friend. I'm a friend. I'm a friend. I'm a friend. I'm a friend. I'm a friend. I'm a friend. I'm a friend. I'm a friend. I'm a friend. I'm a friend. I'm a friend. I'm a friend. I'm a friend. I'm a friend. I'm a friend. I'm a friend. I'm a friend. I'm a friend. I'm a friend. I'm a friend. I'm a friend. I'm a friend. I'm a friend. I'm a friend. I'm a friend. I'm a friend. I'm a friend. I'm a friend. I'm a friend. I'm a friend. I'm a friend. I'm a friend. I'm a friend. I'm a friend. I'm a friend. I'm a friend. I'm a friend. I'm a friend. I'm a friend. I'm a friend. 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
0: Amen. 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
2: Hello, good morning.
0: Good morning, madam. 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
2: Pacho, yes, I'm a Refi.
0: You, Pacho, yankasa.
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0: Disappointment? 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And not damn me, the years who didn't share disappointment to move through so. And what Jesus Christ did, demo, and Radimani favor and toss so. 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
2: Hello.
0: Yo, good morning.
2: Morning, Pacho Makasafi Kaswa.
0: Yo, Pacho,
2: I'm trying to cry. I'm trying to cry. I'm
0: trying to cry.
2: Pacho, I'm
0: trying to hospital.
2: Pacho, I'm trying to cry. I'm
0: trying to cry. I'm trying to cry. I'm trying to cry. I'm trying to cry. I'm trying to cry. I'm trying to cry. I'm trying to mi peja papa isha wansa.
2: Amen.
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1: It's a dear idea, and I have you 4 years torn out if you ain't what a private be a year, Juma Wahana.
2: But you may hear Juma or a year health center will come have a training with the
1: auntie and Nessa Noah or my real school bear 4 years. I am for a government and on fair woman. A yant in a few qua per private be Yahweh Juma for the meantime. Cause he said, government and no ever fremo. Yamon Pie. Holy Spirit, we on Yametias of war. A radon cron. Me peja, me pay. And a necessia woman to fear 4 years ago. Now a boy and fray woman. Yes, sir, radiate. The other hindrance be a radi, you say hindrances in the free war. Now I quiet them now by to me fro. No more soon to me, Juma. Now brapoy and yamode. Nancy Christo would dee any money. Yes, slow, sir, radi. Yet that was it. So what be a prono, amawam. Na fe ya fomu nyina na nejie aya umadia na sha Kristo utie no nyam enshiranka udin wa Yesu Kristo dimu ene ya bompaye amen
2: amen
1: erade ba ye wai ama ukuma atow yam na me ba ye obefre mo yo hello
3: hello
1: good morning
3: bacho morning yo
1: bacho udin ba bi afrefi
3: But your prophetess gifting you.
1: Oh, ma'am, prophetess. But I want to say.
3: But you are the moon, I'm swearing.
1: Yes, what, Tumpa?
3: And I is what I see. But you are your mission, I'm for
1: Papa. Amen.
3: And you make a see, I'm there tomorrow.
1: Amen.
3: Amen. I need you, man, send your Christo
1: Afrayan.
3: Amen. Romans 6 and it says, so a dominity.
1: Yeah.
3: Yeah, because what's an abonimona? And says our dominity.
1: Yes.
3: It's not bonimo.
1: Yes.
3: She say you near fra.
1: Yeah.
3: Send your Matthew 15 down air can. I send if I for me no change if I for choir.
1: Yeah.
3: And find your back.
1: Oh, hallelujah.
3: Now mean she don't watch it.
1: Amen.
3: Now so for down, I'm sorry.
1: Yes.
3: And you probably break goodbye nature.
1: Oh, yes.
3: You probably break goodbye nature because I could have wanted.
1: Amen.
3: Amen.
1: Amen.
3: Amen.
1: Amen.
3: Amen.
1: Amen.
3: Amen.
1: Amen.
3: Amen.
1: Amen.
3: Amen.
1: Amen.
3: Amen.
1: Amen.
3: Amen.
1: Amen.
3: Amen.
1: Amen. Amen. I see we shouldn't take advantage of the grace. Hello? Hello? Akatia na.
4: Hello?
1: Hello? Mpacho udini baby of Refi. 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
4: Hello?
1: Hello, mama? Mpacho ati say?
4: Me simi hi empai.
1: Oh, yeah.
4: So, Gidini, so, name a man, no one wanted an arm was at the end of the land or move. And so, what I can't, now when you ask them, may mark a wood for me. One more yard,
1: no,
4: Kaka. No, Mammy Penny, one or no other day,
1: Oh, na sanka wo man so de enko mo ya de awo ho kwan sa wo ka wo.
4: Sa pepe wo be ye nipa bone. 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
1: Yeah.
0: Onko emwame na menka.
1: Enti mama ya sa ya me wa me yo jidie pa sa ya obo ho mpae.
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0: Me nya mpae bo da.
1: Ai me nya da. Eya wasefo. Eya wasefo. Ye
0: den me ho Kristo yi.
1: Yeah.
0: It's a said the office of one for no say or more.
1: That's why your mom has
0: money and we know a yat. And so, Christo said, Obe mammy, the many of whom mapa.
1: Hallelujah,
0: Christo. Obe friendly, our friendly.
1: Amen.
0: They didn't want
1: your mom pie. I suffer rather. Me pay your mammy. And any may, I shall want sap. Ne marble, somebody else for day, a row. And to my make us and pack room into ye. I saw the one whom yes, my junk when him.
0: Amen.
1: Me too free, mammy, and mamu. Now, Miss Row, Concross, I rather bow row, mumu. Not your mammy, my free soup, I'm punning in a movie. Miss Row, Jesus Christ would deem. Me pajama, me as a phone in a show on, sir. Holy Spirit, you want it, show. 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No more, ye. 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
0: 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Yeah, I've done that say. Anna. Anna Faye, Mr. Nelson. Mr. Nelson. 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
2: Yeah.
0: Me done a say pa. Nyamin shira no ya powerful man.
2: When is the paper no ya nino?
0: Ah, sir.
2: Yeah.
0: Anna, Mr. Jerry Dixon. Oh, no, so Jerry Justice. Well,
1: I'm here to my next week, Mary's me.
0: Yo, Matty. And to Mr. Jerry Justice, and so Miss Midin Shirano, Medana Sepa, and Yamin Shirano, and any crunch. I fail Miss Michia, a bravo for Riata, on Yamin, on Shirao. Now, on your cassia, a fail or so for Sego. Ah, Michocho Mucho. 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

0: But of your dinch, if you are doom, FM 106.3, bro, baby, our tea and can be a way a pastor, Joe Bichem, Aseda. Because Sada, our matching piano, Sotisa, a jummy, our adum FM Cassafidi, so na Jumedia, what you didn't say, Messum Eradi. You know, and I was so for an old doffo, a Jewsu. Many a pound for a do and mechanic that bro, our adum Cassafidi, so. And I was a baby, so a fidia no, at the Hana Utia. Utia Niaba Mary Sego. 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And I pay your name, so for Anthony Apiaje, your new bar, Francisca, Sewa, Fusu, and Afe, so for Jacob and Ando. They will inform my mama Kwaba at the bedroom. So,
1: yeah, hey, Joe, Papa.
0: So for Anthony, I tell you, I'm catching now. I want to say, dear.

0: Let the redeemed of the Lord say so. Whom he has redeemed from trouble. And gathered in from the lands, from the east and from the west, from the north and from the south.
1: Amen.
2: Amen.
1: So they gathered out, they call out. The call out, the gathered out, the assembly of God is the church.
2: The ecclesia.
1: So the church is the call out,
2: yes,
1: the ecclesia.
2: Yes,
1: so those that the Lord has gathered them together.
2: The redeemed.
1: And Israel was an assembly of God.
2: The redeemed.
1: The Nyankopon Asafu. And he was a man, let the redeemed of the Lord say so. So you and I, that has been redeemed. By the blood of Jesus. You and I, that we have been redeemed by the blood of Jesus, the precious blood of Jesus, the expensive blood of Jesus. The Bible says you should give thanks unto him. For we were dead, and he has quickened us. And pray, baby, what you can be on.
2: Wherever you're listening to us from,
1: let us give thanks unto
2: him.
1: For the Lord is good.
2: If you say ready, yeah.
1: And his mercy is enduring forever. What you can I have doom FM 106.3. And the Bible read, you know, Yabeka from Zephaniah chapter 1. The whole chapter. Zephaniah chapter 1. The whole chapter. And no, into no, Kenkai the whole chapter and Kenkai mu. And he, when you any of the verses here, attach your wakumano. Na wakai, will be our verse 9 and our verse 10. And I told my kuma super auntie. Now when Chirimuka Krebia, now also Odiaba. And you know, and then, near as I refer back to Luke chapter 2, the like Kenkai last week, you know. Na afi enchechemu fo edia enchechemu aba enti yada wase enti bremu de de di kan yada urade ase
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1: Week ni mu skeni bakwa ufri mukes.
3: Yes. Yes.
1: Inuma waja ewas asi so.
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1: ibia bobra o
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0: na brani nyine mu no. And I was saying, what shall you profit a man if he gains the whole world and loses his soul? 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Na mo sumo na musum baby a wo kro no se on sa me be no me hu na wo ase. Praise God.
1: Hallelujah.
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0: 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But one day you die and you go and face the one who brought you on this land of the living to live a life pleasing unto him. So if that was not done, if that was not achieved, and you are gone, what are you going to tell your maker? Sir, what ye say? Na why yesu ye ni na se wu. The moment a doctor will declare you dead, if you have not believed in Jesus, if you did not accept Jesus before you were declared dead, let us call Pope from Rome to come and give you a befitting burial. You go to hell.
3: Pastor Jeba kwen se ubi wu a yese yen first member akun. And you come, a man.
1: Silence.
3: And yet, on no, you come, a man. 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Cassandra, me could pee, me uncle, poor name. 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
0: Jesus.
1: We are privileged to magnify Him. 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
0: Jesus.
1: Yeah,
0: ready,
1: I'm ready.
0: I'm ready.

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2: obi
1: akoma Facebook
2: now was the was in our Facebook that was in our my Ghana therefore don't want yourself you are my Ghana yeah oh when
0: you so Christ the name of you the name of you
2: yare boni ni
0: man kwaje kro so anapai
2: ba efuna so da was e wo nya ko ko kwe ni manyam ya e wo mai wo
0: mai da was
2: so ka udin ya ni tu ka fo ka udin da was me e busu ya so e wo nya ko pa sa fu e wo pa pa ba tampa
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0: Alright, yeah, then Yanko Pons, Yano Penso, Ebinum, de Omasida, Afa, Facebook, de Abba. We, every Juliana Emisa, as a father, we thank you.
1: Juliana Emisa, my daughter, okay, Dubai, says here.
0: Okay.
1: Of course, I know come to Dubai.
0: I mean, come.
1: Dubai. And the Julie, a chair, Missa, and in a me. One of our fire funnel, I would Dubai.
0: Wow.
1: Na doctor for say nimfie no kwani mu ntino umba bottle umba abot akwala no nimfie no kwani mu se no me ko gana na me na masori ene me sofa ko bompae nti oba ene urade adom o se na som dream ono wa ufa no ufa na
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1: mi se no o de tu nyame yi nyame yi and Julie, Missa, when you are me, any Missa, and eh, I was affording in a Rajua and a real queer, rather. I mean, I'm with you.
0: When so a Piaga Piaga, so the Lord has been good from January to August. Thank you, Jesus. Blessed Eja and your team. When so on where BM Lord, I'm so much grateful. Good morning, Daddy, and your team. Samuel Otu, as a father, we thank you. My name is Samuel Otu, and my name is Simon. I'm
1: not a fan, so no.
0: We see Simon Edu, teacher Bonnie Ben, who say, I am most grateful to the Almighty God for the gift of life and winning of precious souls through the season. program. Glory be to his holy name in the highest, yours in the service of the master, teacher Bonnie Ben of Bremai Isiam. Kennedy Apreku say, thank you, Jesus Christ. Bimpong Ernest Kwame, I say, Lord, I thank you for the day. You deserve all the praises and your unfailing love you have for us. I commit all my family into your hands. In the name I pray. Amen and amen. Kingsley Kemenu was saying, me de aseda a eni kabia ma asafo ewurade me bambo fo me bambo ne bambo ode afiba ko aka memfie ho na wotwi. 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T. Kingsley Eradin Shraw na onto nkwa nem romansu ye utri nkwa awodapa. 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Glory be to God in the name of Christ. All right. Vida Usu Ose Rade Kasa Ma Omine. Comfort Boatin Oseja and Tim Unyankupon Asumjuen Kamunina Madame Fwa Oye Minuanso Eridi Nimfi Shedio Watri Bako Awodane. 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Why? From Mama Comfort and Mama Boating of Chibi Unyakupon in Shemunina. And see, Mama, I unam for four, what down for our Sanya Wunia, a Radin Yankupon in Shrano. Now on to Ninquanem, yes, Oma Ninfian called the Nimbibri, Mammy, Maggie, don't pray, on also Shrano. Where is Kennedy Apreku BM Germany? Or see Kennedy Apreku Germany, we glory, okay, my kind we. Been pointless to Kwame, Mr. Makan with you. And I say, good morning, Reverend Jehusu and your team. Hoping you are all doing well, including your families. May God richly bless you and shower his blessings upon you all. Amen. When so, yeah, Minaye, or say, good morning to you and your team. On 12 August, it's my birthday. Was your birthday, you mean? That day I need not have data, so I did not have data, so pray for me. I'm watching live from Suchari Junction. And see, mean I yabon pa mao Raden Kao belated happy birthday Rademao ni awakuma efuche. Emma Peggy was say thank you Jesus for your grace and mercy. Dinah Quason or say I thank God for my family, for his protection and provision. I also thank him for your life and that of your team. Bless his name. Beatrice Inti or say Eja Usu, God bless you and your team.
2: Amen.
0: Mapegi BM or say Eja, God bless you and your team. Bafwa Samoa say, praise God.
1: Apostle, good morning. Chairman, my stance.
0: Okay. Say, praise God. Great team listening to you from Manchester.
1: Yeah.
0: The Lord has been good to me and my family. I love you so much.
1: We love you too, Apostle. We love you too.
3: We love you too.
0: Nana Kingsley, I say, thank you, Jesus. Onua BM, I say, thank you, Jesus. We every mama, Monica, I say, last week, I send you a to me and kind. I say, Debbie, on Tia, I say, I send you one kind. I say, good morning, family. We thank God for another week. We thank him for the food we eat, clothes, and roof over our heads. May his name be praised, Mama Monica Oyarefa. Wensu Eye Dora Sampa. Osi, good morning, Rev Ejewusu and team. God bless you all. Thank God for another blessed Sunday. May his name be praised. Hallelujah. Amen and amen. Wensu Osi, I thank God for the air that we breathe and the entire world from January to August 23rd, it's by His grace, not our works. Really, God is good. God bless. God richly bless you and your team.
1: Amen.
0: And take comfort. All right. And see me, Pacho. So far, dear Brian, be kind.

0: sana evangelist aprekunso osuhun ono so say God deserves our thanksgiving. The so for apreku was say Reverend, our Lord deserves a very big thanks for his protection. Evangelist Nana Eje from Suhum. Okay. Rade and Kahumbebre, evangelist and so.
1: Hallelujah.
0: In your Baba Consu, Edini Bebdi, our Coventry, Enra. In T. Ohima Phyllis. I'm meeting him and Chobibre. T. Meden cry is Sister Fia Doris, so on Femo. To him, Doris. Phyllis. Ohima Phyllis. Yame entin anim enche ndukun Daniel ane emofre nyina e wish you happy birthday era na odi birthday sister Abigail so oton cosmetics e wo Coventry market wo birthday no e besi e wo September mu ba e din kan I wish you happy birthday in advance Abigail yame entin anim enche odi kenkenti enka wo no yire sister Grace, so Dickness Grace, only Dickin Kenty. Good morning. Most of me are regular listeners, pa, our Coventry. Now, Friday, no, not Friday, you know, and media rehawk a cra. Say, I've been your team on Kayabura Premier League in Coventry. And so Friday in Arsenal share 3-0.
2: Yeah, 3-0,
0: Arsenal 3-0. Maybe I hope. Yeah, Coventry, yeah, Kenya, yeah. 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Now, we say more pray, 3-0. 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
0: 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Thank God for his blessings. Amen. 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God bless you abundantly.
1: Amen.
0: I thank God for ushering me and my family into another day. May his name be praised.
1: Amen.
0: Okay.
1: Yada Eradiasi, any na ye mom paye. 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Nipa and can I say that we are sick with you so for as you have for no one more Pentecost down a toy no now there were 120 people and then our upper room where we receive the baptism of the Holy Spirit that came to empower them for evangelism and they did it and they went through a lot martyrdom persecutions ani ade e bi famu yekunkum wo mu ani ade ade a be ni nyina mu no asempa no atre abedu 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
0: and baba asem bi san say e den ye yi bi firi
1: 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Say obi so anye bible ni a eh wo so anye bible ni a me se anye bible a enka enim se nyangupon de na ti ye ana bo nipa. There's no other book around the globe. How can Kenya? A better me emphatically better or say, and a ten and a go point the bony pa. No book. More most share the aqua chileno. More professors, a doctors, emeritus, wherever you have learned to mukra degrees, I would run. So, what share book could be apart from the Bible? I a catcher, you say, at the crane, I go point the bony pano, Freya, Nakacha, and see you. May say, it is the Bible, the good news.
0: The Bible.
1: The Bible. The book. The book among right. books. The best selling book around the globe.
0: The whole world.
1: The whole world. The best selling book, Bible, has made us known
0: at all times
1: that God created mankind by the dust. And what didn't call me good. And any pie bonino. 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
1: 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Father, we pray. Against the words of the enemy, against the tricky words of the enemy, and Jesus Christ mighty for
3: you. In the name of Jesus, we pray. In the name of Jesus, we pray. Hallelujah. We pray. We pray. We pray. We pray. We pray. We pray. We pray. We pray. We pray. We pray. We pray. We pray. We pray. We pray. We pray. We pray. We pray. We pray. We pray. We pray. We pray. We pray. We pray. We pray. We pray. We pray. We pray. We pray. We pray. We pray. We pray. We pray. We pray. We pray. We pray. We pray. We pray. We pray. We pray. We pray. We pray. We pray. We pray. We pray. We pray. We pray. We pray. We pray. We pray. We pray. We pray. We pray. We pray. We pray. We pray. We pray. We pray. We pray. We pray. We pray. We pray. We pray. We pray. We pray. We pray. We pray. We pray. We pray. We pray. We pray. We pray. We pray. We pray. We pray. We pray. We pray. We pray. We pray. We pray. We pray. We pray. We pray. We pray. We pray. We pray. We pray. We pray. We pray. We pray. We pray. We pray. We pray. We pray. 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

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Your chair, Bishop Buachi, a champion. 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

0: Naya Kosoya should say Radia Chikwang. 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I may, you know, what Abbas or the proper name in Nefias as his wife. Yenso one prayer and come with a massy.
1: Yo, Yansu, that was a baby. That was a pine, I mean, in Shrub. Hello. Hello.
2: Hello.
1: Mesum Eradi. Oh, first, and I got a friend, ETO. Then,
2: what
1: is the precursor? I best been also, I will pick it.
2: But so, it's too much. I'm not. What do you suffer? Yeah, humanity, back with you.
1: Evangelist, my radio, no call from why?
2: I'm not going to be able to do it. Ye lady Juma so come on Christo. Na neba or the Christo bar and the year and quite the mind. Ain't it a bring the bar or the other man any days who are send out the car bar and any days or best way. So Timber for the Atlanta game nothing or the Duatania on fat, failed the anagory the name moon or the any big dinner at Timbusu. Egna is some of the Porsche and a good part and it is sad than the year any great down here that at that a bear damn any pa ah nipa.
1: Begging one man, would to me a class, a man, a good time, and if you are a man, a rabbit, a pride in a man, a selected Amasa for my West East, Nadia Pedia Mount, a rabbit, a fool, I bet by over soon, Nipan, and any Nipia, I say, Safa would be a radiation, the young quaddy Amawanka, the cry of a Jabin, Amen.
3: Hello.
1: Mesumo Urade.
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1: Zephaniah chapter 1 verse 1 to 8.
3: Ntitemu eso hom. 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Ta wejira won. Wejira won a ofere won. It is so be proper association. Ase we see see. Te oba be say, no wa jira se, oba say, oba pra nipa. Ani imwoni na apra ibi mu ma. 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And yes, there you come, Kaka. Yes, so fair, Rabbit. And yes, so young boy and bonny, bonny fetcher, and pie. And young poor fan from Sunira, I am in a fanche. If say, I'm ready, I'm ready, I'm ready. Then you are, I am money. You are no company. You are no more yet to do, I am money. Yes, so soon, your mamma, I am money. The radish of a pra, or proud biara. I think only a woman say, and you're cool. Now you drink a radi, a fine pipe.
1: Yeah, that was a very okay time. I mean, in Shabby, baby. Hello. Hello.
4: Hello. Hello.
1: Mesumo Radi.
4: Many misses you now.
1: Mr. Kono.
4: Eja.
1: Now, what you say?
4: But you know, you announce
1: it. Radia Domino Pipe, we're showing you. 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
4: Na se sene ya umu se weye penyi ni weye abufura. 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
3: meni mefiefu jina
1: udin no ukase free he na opiki best
3: jidi mesani
1: james okay yadas
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0: Nina, Sir Himfu, say Assemblyman or Sir President, who said the Yankupon, Ewa won ya request or no mum. And to say, the Bibia, Yamedu be sino.
1: Oh, record,
0: O Dinamiasam, Bubble
1: Yankupon will be our record.
0: Yamay,
1: expository of the Bible. Expository of the Bible. Was it Yankupon will be our record? And he said, at the Kanfua. Omo ewo Zephaniah time wo bo omo din from chapter 1 verse 1 sana ewrade wo bia record edikanfo nyina efri kwa menkroma so ebesi his excellency John Dramani Mahama our current president ewrade wo bia record. Hello,
2: hello,
1: mesu ma ewrade
2: nene mi sie fo nyina
1: ofro sana ka se fi na wo pick verse
2: me pa toy efemi between ti because of him, Malam. There's 18 who pass a while. Now they all can say, and you know, not one who are wondering, or kumnipa out of jealousy. Obi betting me a fair demon, yamma. They saw a bar, and who's any kum, dear baby. They said they'd been mutin a sign, yamma. They said they'd beat me trifican, triacid, at the guamukumus with no more muso. And they say, yammy, and no country by nipaswa, nipa any drambia. We slow on a par.
1: Say nippampo, a chin in kuna, near Timisisi. That's a young woman's watching in Kunia.
2: Or Tunun Kuma, she jealousy, dear ye, Nenyame, a young contraband about so dear, intimate Yinano, a thread where they all say anything, a yam remo, yam may of one say, and find shame to me, I say. Ada, Miss Lawo, me throw a yiba, say me, me bapping, obey 52 years, Wednesday.
1: No, when you're quite work.
2: Your friend could you catch
1: all fine?
2: 26th of this month, we'll be near 52 years, Miss Ramon Pire.
1: And our near Ficacra, over paying the 56.
2: Yeah, may 74 November.
1: Oh, powerful.
2: Mm-hmm.
1: Powerful. We didn't know you.
2: Fear me, baby, I'm afraid that my kind name is Nama Mirahu.
1: Let the Yamia, I don't wait to me about them.
2: I'm a boy with
1: them. Now, Cassaro,
2: mammy, banana, mammy. Now,
1: Yami Fever
2: and
1: Tonoso,
2: no one who
1: buy. Yami Fever and Tonoso, Obinan, the baby, rather than Fika, African in Fiawi. You
2: may be a Presbyterian.
1: Yami Shrau, Radisha Obano, and one that can win our mamma. We used to do, Amen.
2: Adamed,
1: I'm not to
3: do. Hello.
1: Hello. Hello.
3: Yes, me ready.
1: What?
3: Yami Fever, you know.
1: I ain't found a wapiki.
3: 14, I call you 30 argument. I'm a picky phone.
1: Verse 4, okay.
3: Magblani, Nenge, Jerusalem, Mami. 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
1: Yeah, that was be brave for Sena. Hello.
4: Hello.
1: Radio answer. 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
1: Luke chapter 3 Luke chapter 3 verse 1 to 14 Luke chapter 3 verse 1 to 14 say anyone now here
0: me ba jo
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0: opoku awaka we na kromo so the message be by.
1: Okay, pacho opoku so o say eja usu good morning to you. All the clues. Okay, nti clue nya ye wa hanu. God bless you and God bless you all for the great job in Jesus' mighty name. Greetings to my wife, Miss Rita Opoku. Rita Opoku, Emmanuel Opoku
0: Jr.
1: Okay. Benedicta Opoku, Desmond Apia Kubi, Usuya Justina, and Christian Nanajebi from your father, Mr. Opoku. Adansi Ekrofuom.
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1: 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And crowning on the 6th of September, 9:30 a.m. with the commissioning and rededication of Holy Ghost Cathedral. Speakers, Prophet Dr. Charles Ntse Egan, Prayer House Chapel International, Reverend Robert Ejewusu, Adum FM Faith, Resurrection Power Living Bread, Tema, Apostle William Appiah, Watchers Life Embassy, and your host, Reverend Dr. Ben Coleman, the International President of JCN. 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

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The Asher Trampon, speakers, Prophet Dr. Charles Ntsu Egan, Prayer House Chapel International, Reverend Robert Ejewusu, Adam FM Fame, Me Resurrection Power Living Bread, Tema, Apostle William Appiah, Watchers Life Embassy, Host Minister, Reverend Dr. Ben Coleman, International President, JCM. 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Onya Ma Oji Ayarusa Ngosra Nishira Mbo Nsahu Osande Otina Yawazi. JCM, Jesus is Lord. Afishapo.

0: December what announcement on Yamia Duma a free 31st of August ekosi 6th September. Jumedie Kesepa Basso Ewo Jesus Abud Ministry
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0: International Ewo Kukumpe Dakumai.
1: And no mammy who's out there Robert. Can we live with that? Dr. Koma program who's out the Robert.
0: Amen. And in Amiadum, Amiadum, a Josuka, a casa for no home.
1: That's right.
0: And you know, a free 31st, which is Monday, Prophet. Eugene Hagan, Anna
1: Enchil
0: Hagan, Anna Sawanoho, and they come my
1: there be any enemy.
0: And you will not so. Okay, now I feel a Josu Ebekase be now I feel Reverend Ben Kumaya, or ye president of Jesus Abu Church Ministry, and also a Dakuma Kukumpe. And he found which be. Never can you answer for call?
1: I want to know your mommy, Mama
0: Betty
1: Coleman.
0: No, na Felicia, and also. Now, yeah, dear pa, I saw that. Now you're cooking person, and I didn't know pa, I saw them watching my
1: picture.
0: Just a powerful, a powerful.
1: Prophet Dr. Charles Angel Egan, and Apostle William Appiah, and Reverend. Robert Eje Usu and a host Nankasa Yawapa Reverend Dr. Ben Coleman.
0: And I was so for Anthony. 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
1: so.
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1: God bring Jesus. He has made a way.
0: Just say wa me kwa na is so easy.
1: Senior God has cut it short.
0: Just say senior ba pastor ka se oh wo pe so fe urade a. So simple. 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
1: ka se.
0: Dey be
1: just express your face, confess him as Lord.
0: And what's why you can't turn, turn.
1: He had made it short.
0: To God. That's a when we can offer a born in China, near Radian, my domina, quite Radian China, now poor. And an age, one, the umpire of crown, quite dear, Midas is over. I'm sure.
1: Agosha,
2: why, yeah, you're
1: my chair, your tearful,
2: you know, don't you? And you're bringing in, see, make a crab, can't you, Papa Mundi, your home? A job may share 18 no end, dear mammy, because same be eh. Now, a summer, a year summer was saying, Nipping, now my adrene, yea, Nicosuo, concerning jealousy, no. Na this week na me sumi na media so me copy bi so sa woman no or prison na ye interview no or so obi catcher ni say na ye wo girlfriend and o ko hu say
1: na ye wo girlfriend
2: ni kunu e wo girlfriend and o ko hu say ni kunu any ni panage na o wan mi say because of jealousy nti o tam girl no so no come boy a dying wo hu o ko girl no he say o dem almost 20 something years make us say be man worry for fro.
1: But I'm gonna turn up them.
2: Turn up them.
1: Then who them?
2: Or say slim girl be. Now, di na kuma eni ni jealous because of.
1: Eh, na it's just obi ko ukunu na here then.
2: Say we missa.
1: Yeah, be man imefie meda.
2: Or ni no nsu netifi. Na okra ni say we took one. Ni pano o money fill and say friend say.
1: Okwa shi oba na.
2: Ahu say I wanne oba no o to amra. Eja. Oko that please in 25 years. Send a baba could pet any silver berno. Minoka say, Beman, what is so Beman class? I get wedding for from
1: a rababy at his say, Nukunu, and no baby, a co hotel be. I know two car
2: who
1: a chase on. Auntie Abelin pay traffic light nerves a besieno, dimples a taviano, and obey accident to we. Sir Obano and any croon and an amo. You cry our Obano. Obano cries of mammy, say. Oh, my miss of our washery. 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
2: Won aja enti no say ye bey wias me ntimi ye we ya. Na pisa ho say de ono obewu ye atete obefa mu because of ye enti.
1: Cause so the way eh ye duamo na. Eh. 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
2: Yes. Enti e
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2: De wu ye de. Yes. They will say tree ye duawu cause of pa. Ye hu say ye jealous me ntimi ntimi ati
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1: Nyagupon onye bibia wo bra wona na di enchre nipa. 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
0: Yes, he does not want anyone to perish and therefore he always warns his people through his prophets.
1: Ya won pesu obia beyira enti da bi onam na di fo so. A bony pama coco, said the no pay. Yell bow coco say, I tell you be a baby, I say, and Junior, Genoa.
0: But men do not take him serious.
1: Nipper and Fenyagopon, serious,
0: and Nibreso,
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0: Emmable.
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1: 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What they could do in share or you obwasi obwasi sectek. I say yes you say headmaster no one in my be added dan any ade and we could see a quad or ball a biso and my cochino. A seven I could do police station. Say say headmaster no and that's who a screw hole. Headmaster that's who a screw hole.
0: Kwalani demo or mu year last 2 weeks no.
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0: obi ba bo wo se e bia wo party wo power and as only panyini bi
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1: o se let us be alert
0: Mama, ye shey ye.
1: Always be prepared by our daily lives that if the day has not come.
0: Yeah, there be a yabra boy what was as you know. There be a yamo bra say. Ye need that was here, what bra beso nyangu pony. Nase a danum ponya maya.
1: We shall one day die.
0: Daku ube wo.
1: And go and meet him.
0: Daku ube wo. Se danin ya maya. Daku ube wo. Ne wu abaka ku shia no so.
1: Live your life always for his glory and do your best Abraba to attend church always.
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2: Radi Yesu.
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2: 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Who's his son? So I best sent me China Bush and Fodina. Yeah. So for Antony, Bompa, yeah. 3 seconds in
0: Thomas. Yeah, that was say, Mubu, whom for no don't for us, for you who are one share and full sons in the end. And up, Unam was some so at the amount on quo, a chair, a temua, a beba, and I'm some person if you rat him into no boy a cocoa, a stresser, my auntie, I see, oh, what's him? Na, sir, a temua bay. Imyani efre ho nam Kristo Yesu
2: dinte.
0: Amen.
2: 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O mu nyama okay.
4: Pacho bi se quotation bi a wo se abosom no, o pese abosom bi
2: ma. 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O be hu Jeremiah 10. Na last year can Deuteronomy chapter 18. On the car, say,
0: okay.
2: They told me chapter 18, no,
4: you
2: know, you told me 18. Second, I want to 18. Jeremiah chapter 10. So, and you already don't mind the abrel of my for 2 minutes, no, and I could say, of course, and you may across all the bottom of Shelby if you're my crew. Yes, and I will feel good morning. You see, I chair will

No, see, Badroom 106.3 FM. You're watching what I say. Super weekend news, and I yede every week. Ebusia and opaying some my yachitre, as on the show. Come, fefefe de de de near the bro, you know, and say. Brasibe Jamu, a quick kit one more candy for, all right. 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
1: 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It's you know, you know, ever walk a pay for one man, two of seven man, I'm betting my distribution. According to a mom register, you know. You know, I'm gonna ask you. There's a mama, the project and that's the initiative or the buyer, yeah, in Ghana and my fellow competition. Yes, so I'm a few so. That's when I idea for the past years, 3 or 4 weeks. I have any idea this year in the coffee safe. And also, I'm on home again. But if you my two things in our year, or you say, I don't see a little bit of my year, a potter farmer, and I see any other.

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1: By operating around the clock, we can reduce congestion, improve turnaround times, make better use of our infrastructure, and accelerate export through multiple shifts. Ultimately, this is about making Ghana more competitive. And this is CMC's practical contribution to His Excellency President John Dramani Mahama's 24-hour economy and accelerated export development vision. Let me be very clear. 24 hours does not mean asking our employees to work a 24-hour shift non-stop. It means organizing our productive capacity around multiple shifts so that our people, our infrastructure and assets can create economic value beyond traditional working day.
0: Olipa yeti dinken managing director Emma Cocoa Marketing Company Wisdom Dogbe nikasa nature no na opania otu ompanimfo ewo 24 hour economy siseyi presidential advisor Augustus Gusitano enso echirim se cocoa dia ayebia magana papa ntise ye kw 24 hour economy esisemu na se yamfa enu susu enwuremu ameho amfa so amagana maya na chese yanyehu.
2: May I stand on behalf of the people of Tema and give this pledge that if you have not gotten opportunity, these are the building blocks for the opportunity that is awaiting all of us. If you are yet to find a place, it is in the
3: country's early roads, schools and institutions. What cocoa did for Ghana in the last century, a wider set of industries in this century must do in this 21st century. That is the purpose of the 24-hour program. It exists to change the structure of our economy by moving Ghana from the export of raw materials to the manufacture of finished goods for our own markets and for the markets of AFTA and ECOWAS. It builds new strength

0: to find a place. It is in the
1: country's early roads, schools, and institutions. What cocoa did for Ghana in the last century, a wider set of industries in this century must do in this 21st century. That is the purpose of the 24-hour program. It exists to change the structure of our economy by moving Ghana from the export of raw materials to the manufacture of finished goods for our own markets and for the markets of AFTA and ECOWAS. It builds new strength from the industries it has. It has developed cocoa over many years. Ghana leads in cocoa. It's now necessary to transform the whole pod into value-added goods for domestic use and for export. The task now then is to build processing, branding, and distribution capability to sell what we make across our region. Each of these reforms keeps more of the value of the harvest in Ghana.
2: And Ora Augustus, Gusitano, presidential advisor on 24-hour economy. Denka ena yeti ye na. 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

0: to find a place. It is in the
1: country's early roads, schools, and institutions. What cocoa did for Ghana in the last century, a wider set of industries in this century must do in this 21st century. That is the purpose of the 24-hour program. It exists to change the structure of our economy by moving Ghana from the export of raw materials to the manufacture of finished goods for our own markets and for the markets of AFTA and ECOWAS. It builds new strength from the industries it has. It has developed cocoa over many years. Ghana leads in cocoa. It's now necessary to transform the whole pod into value-added goods for domestic use and for export. The task now then is to build processing, branding, and distribution capability to sell what we make across our region. Each of these reforms keeps more of the value of the harvest in Ghana.
2: And Ora Augustus, Gusitano, presidential advisor on 24-hour economy. 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
1: 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Your team ya ye licensing activities about 762 in my office no, and out of this no any road wedding baby. Yatimia generated revenue above 2 million Ghana cedi for the period.
0: David Kwame Appiah, Air Director, DVLA Officer, War Town of South, mentioning what half of Mantel, when he comes out to know, one sign to us, so Ebio, or say, one more Juma, war year, sumo, manfueno, a dear Bakua, and I said, no, maybe a home business, driver, and be a horma, the license who are, or better, and I said, ah, Bosumi, and Bosumi, and Sam, Bosumi, do ever half it. 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
2: 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Now, a bike has been one patemo aye, Yura Hafiz Dauda, and the other to your HMO say, well, my few Amodiana Sakurama, and ye and Penufode, a Apaswaka Fefe, a Echa Humem said Tinting, Ama, and ye a 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and Fim. Nun term not dear contract and baby amadred for one patem when ya at a yet you must panino and simni
3: 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Oba Sifin offer, in fact, a chassis contractor no a war site or chassis a water foundation auto broke. Na a projector ye ni ADHR in T. Yasha contractor Nashabo. So within 2 years or so to me, we construction of this project. And as assembly, no, so no, yeah, assembly members, you know, no, I hear that your mom updates. Mom, so any other one, or more, no, a person, you know, brand new piano, it beats me, I monitor project, no, na yeah, motivated contractor, no, na challenges be over face, be no, as stakeholders, it's me, aboa ama na resolve on a timely, then for any delay, be amba. We are expecting say within 2 years now they are my no. We best me deliver now here now who are then in a home to town or they are say yeah. It will GDA say contractor no best me deliver.
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1: The pressure is on, the clock is ticking, and everything is riding on one dish. Season 5 brings you tougher challenges, sharper judges, and the most fearless young chefs Ghana has ever seen before. One will sweat, one will cry, and one will lift up that trophy. Who's got what it takes? This is where the next generation of great chefs get their start. And this season, they are not holding back. So pull up a seat, or grab a popcorn, or better still, join us in the kitchen. Big Chef Junior Season 5 shows every Sunday at 4 p.m. only on Joy Prime. 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

0: 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Ginger Woman and Show. B-B-B-B-B-B-B-B-B-B-B-B-B-B-B-B-B-B-B-B-B-B-B-B-B-B-B-B-B-B-B-B-B-B-B-B-B-B-B-B-B-B-B-B-B-B-B-B-B-B-B-B-B-B-B-B-B-B-B-B-B-B-B-B-B-B-B-B-B-B-B-B-B-B-B-B-B-B-B-B-B-B-B-B-B-B-B-B-B-B-B-B-B-B-B-B-B-B-B-B-B-B-B-B-B-B-B-B-B-B-B-B-B-B-B-B-B-B-B-B-B-B-B-B-B-B-B-B-B-B-B-B-B-B-B-B-B-B-B-B-B-B-B-B-B-B-B-B-B-B-B-B-B-B-B-B-B-B-B-B-B-B-B-B-B-B-B-B-B-B-B-B-B-B-B-B-B-B-B-B-B-B-B-B-B-B-B-B-B-B-B-B-
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1: 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Who is there? 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Now it would be out to our AB and Amir Huno Sadia at the end. Sir Obenkai, Revelation chapter 6, verse 9 to 11. Hello, so a paradise. The prayer of the prayer of a forum of Tiasi. 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The Becca and also M. Wassam. 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

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Just a fair year, Hega or the experience new life to be. The move will be called able to see all, now Brabomo. Now I was a Yasen on the song, not free to me a boa. 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Who can come here? Sandra Radia Samaka or second Samuel 12:8. Who are by a one near your beer near Zagan Kai, see here. They can kai near who do you, Radibas or Tre. 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
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So, a Jani or Obano or to a Jan Hukumu. Yes, I said, a Jan Bono won't buy. A Jan Rano, so a Jan Akatano, so when you move Yam, Sana Yako Paradise and Sua, a Kubape, Yako, a Jabram Hukumua, Paradise Yankasano, a Hono, a Bamboo Free Waba. To me, if you are back, and you say, I want a boy, maybe Yaka and I say, Oko Paradise, yeah, we knew how that grenade. I better say, Biano and Casa, a yano. Yan, if you do, Biano and Casa, no, Sadia, Obano, a year, a Jana, a year, Obano, no, a Jana, a year, Obano, so, no, Obano won't buy, a Wadian, Mono, Sana, Oko Paradise, and so on, and also a tear. Say, a Biano and Casa, and Muanete. Homo, I won't be a hono, a catawso. Who will be a hono, a piano so? A hono so, a VSB. A hono so, a VSB. A hono so, a hono so, and also a different from the VSU. A hono, almost a seminal. Any other seminal, a different cra. And also a becker, and one in dozen pie. A hono, a becker, almost a seminal, any other seminal, and another cra. 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E no un se Moses, when you never be Moses, when you never be cool, you know. Of few by and a time also through a radio to go on Paye, our mountains. No, Moses was a more Obama Moses, you know, any Munyamu. On the Elisha, almost your address, and what? Wouldn't you be your Mokura? Share. Paradise, now would you have grown up? Paradise, what? I want to hear one life, what I see up. 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Ah, they say any genuine or moon. Woman, eh, Kay. The Ebeko. A bedroom, maybe no. Now, one also, as soon as you so, and I am sorry. Yeah, Baba, man, here. Sir, as soon as you so, what's all the banner? Okay, and here I die. Okay, Akuma, and you have a warning, and maybe no one in somebody put him. There's a crano, not a cop, baby. So for the Baba, I buy a hundred to you, and you catch it all, sir. But you have a good team. The team in the pre-buyer, the team in the Massa Macro. Radi de Maya, Radi Alpha, Sanka Radi.

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0: 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the bride e wo 020-452-9830 You be to me so Alfred the Bride. It was 024-723-2171 024-723-2171 Now, here the greater Accra, the Yeshia, thank you, Sepa. The Yanni H. Mandina, Zongo Junction. Here be a fire station, on a red coat, Imua, ho. In share dank a see is ho Samsung communities are hold wa a what temen yina so yes yem fire ni enchet ye ashama jekojo agree school ho the bride ho ashanti farm direction a whana the bride is share ho Samsung a kaswanso communities are ho a wohon so a inside Nessus Cottes school be a friend and Little Bride International School a honso the bride is share ho. And our bride members, you know, I'm sharing and saying, "Now, so yeah, Papa, 7 p.m. King. Over the bride online, the bride online. Now, only I'm just saying, everybody has some wonderful. We're doing show now. Unshaman so, sharing so. So, yeah, yeah, yeah. Apostle, watching you now. Radio soon, you know. No, mama, what's na name? Now, mumra. Madina. Redco flats. Muho. Maybe you share that in the channel. Now, you know, you mum. Now, you're swimming already. Now, you're brave, no. In some way, a far Christian, and my year, we are saying, minor and major signs, no, no, no, no, no, no, no, no, no, no, no, no, no, no, no, no, no, no, no, no, no, no, no, no, no, no, no, no, no, no, no,
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0: 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Until God sends a man, you will be financially stranded.
1: He is called, ordained, and commissioned into the prophetic ministry. Prophet Samuel Nana Amwati. We welcome you to the Blessed Hand of God Ministry International. Enjoy.
2: Who said there's God here? God is using him.
3: There is no doubt.
4: That God is here. In fact, if the Holy Ghost goes to church anywhere, it's this place.
5: Hallelujah. Amen. Your friend, Ebenezer Bando, that's my full name. Now, let me talk to you before. Until somewhere last year, and Mejuma Basakakra, a contractor or ewo ECG, Kaswa. Na mejuma beye basaka ka nye me per se, but the entire company I'm say ECG4 go through crisis kakra ntia ma ejuma no call for enti na me hwe ne normal corner. I decided say may apply for employment somewhere enti me ti say odifo me na me tati odifo so pa enti odifo e invite say obi a opese opa ejuma aye no Umbra no obey program ama a member, especially me kai very well. That's what he said. Say obey program for member kwa member wo pay juma. Iti mitua na mon bae fikaswa. Me bae no, I think say me betina say na that's why no cause. If I na mi who di for so that. Iti or entire no na tell me what I can say me or si men share me age. 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Say ojidi wo odifo bi mu a ye hweni age yes nya nyamede ne beye no unti ase nyame na de ne ye adwuma papa no gina ho no nyamede ne ye adwuma me I'm cutting it short enti oni ye bompa ye and he walked straight to me or saw me nine or oni me bompa no se bibia me pese nyame establishing me nine no me feet no

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1: Ubo Nsuma na Uyere. 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
0: Mitenyamiasi, Mitodi Foswasi, Papa. 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
1: Yes, Uba, do you mind to buy a mwa?
0: Yes, please.
1: And your friend Mema Yinana, Utu and Amwa Ubaye,
0: me patcho.
1: And then the Audi Baye, no Unyame Adum.
0: Yes.
1: Unyame Amawo. So be Gramay, Ubi Tien Ubi Hadena Becach in the Bakro.
0: Makasho say, Papa no Jina Hono, Unyame de Niyejo. And I saw for another phone, be brave. Maybe I'm a cross or I'm because I don't want to talk about certain things. But Papa, we are made in the age. Mundinechi. Mamonche, ni age. Mamonche, ni are made in the age. All I can say is, God richly bless you.
2: But your friend, Caroline. 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Ya wo ho Friday ya. 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
3: Pache Femi, Mami Esi, Mete Komti 4. 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
1: How many months?
3: 2.5 months.
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3: Sopa.
1: Akola 2.5 months.
3: I've been looking at 3 months.
1: And a pump up bono.
3: And he almost frame, almost said, BBI on my almost frame. Ebu ana and me call on a cobom pire, mano.
1: Oh, what a cobom pire,
3: Pacha.
1: Bonsima prophetess. Oh, Bonsima prophetess, what?
3: Pacha, only a Muslim, like,
1: only a Muslim,
3: Pacha.
1: It's one of your Christian.
3: BBI on my almost frame, mammy, call her cobom pire, mommy. And I'm kind of say, wait there. Mint on a membrana, baby, I am a vampire bona, and so on. So, Saturday, no, so top papa, and see a fan soon mobile.
1: That is last week Tuesday.
3: Last week Tuesday, no.
1: Uh-huh.
3: Yeah, yeah, by and I'm said the bear last. See a point and be whom, would be. And no, I didn't start to a crown, so now, or man oil, no man, our country, or so on, Jesus 7 times for 7 days, or the goon so man, or the jarry a crown, on bomb pie and go so. And run 7 days, no more frame, and run, rest up on Ponapai.

0: cancer with free. But say we can show the crown of Rena. We need the one that Becca. Amen.
1: Ivy from Committee 8. And a friend invited me here last week, Friday. So when we came, then a man of God, Prophet Martin, Professor

0: said, okay, let's go. So as we came, like, I needed someone to tell me about my past and what I'm feeling within me now. And this prophet was able to tell me about my past and what I'm going through now. I left where I was staying to stay with a friend because I'm small issue. And then where I am, she convinced me to stay with her. But later, she's behaving abnormal. I don't know. If you do this, if this, you do that, that is. So I'm so worried that I want to leave that place. And he was able to see that within me. And then he prophesied that I have to travel outside. That a friend is connecting me. And I said, yes, a friend is connecting me. And I've started talking with a man. And the man was saying that we are going to do it like marriage thing. Then he said, so that day when I came for the online, when I closed, that man has called me several times. So I called back and I said, I'm sorry, I was at church and blah. Then he said, oh, the marriage thing to delay. So we are going to do it invitation. He's going to see his people at the embassy there. Then he will drop me everything, then I'll come.
1: So the man was not calling you?
0: He used to call me once a while. But since I came here, he called me every day. Morning, evening, afternoon. And then about me leaving where I was staying, he found within me that I don't feel happy where I'm staying. The same friend who connected me dropped money that week for me to rent an apartment. 2-bedroom apartment.
1: When you came here for the first time, did you come to somebody or you spoke to somebody before we prophesied to you?
0: No.
1: You spoke to no one?
0: No.
1: You knew no one here?
0: No.
1: But we were able to tell you what was happening.
0: Oh yes, my past and present. Now I'm feeling within me.
1: That we're feeling within you.
0: Yes.
1: Are you happy now?
0: So happy.
1: What do you have to say to those who are here and those who are listening?
0: I just want to tell everyone here, every believer here, that this man is a true man of God. Because first, I didn't believe them. I don't believe any prophet. I don't believe them. So when I was coming,
1: why don't you believe in prophet?
0: In the news on radio and television and all that, I don't believe them. Actually, that's what I always tell my mom.
1: Complete your message.
0: So I want to once tell every believer here that prophet Amwatin is a real man of God. He is. You should always believe in him, that God is using him. Thank you very much.
1: God bless you.
2: My name is Patrick Ofiaka. My name is Ewanwa, Ebro, Ajin, and NTSSO. I'm a climbing agent. I'm a Juma Ohabo. My friend is a member of a Juma. 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Mina, Missa say, it's not almost shaming. That's a thousand. 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You know, almost a semi, almost a name, Miss Baby, I miss you. 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
1: Yeah, my name is Samuel. Yes, yet a prof ewa radio so ewa adom. Inti through that na me ne my wife by. In fact, here by na concerning acquaintance no any other issues concerning our marriage life. Inti here by in fact, prof ano hu bibi fire ho. Inti na edu eni sutu ni no si o yen hwe de rade be. And pastor say me embra sorry, yen bon pae. Na nyam coupon so be she ne hu edunya. And pastor, up to now. 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Now, pastor, so you serious, pa, through our seriousness and our faith in God, no, Yankupo and Shin, when you yam, I mean, done as so.
2: Yamayay, yam, yam, yam,
1: yam, yam, yam, yam, yam, yam, yam, yam, yam, yam, yam,
2: yam, yam, yam, yam, yam,
1: Patron.
2: And as you see, I'm a quine amount.
1: Patron.
2: It's a me, I don't want Monday.
1: Anopa.
2: Oko.
1: Patron.
2: And then I'll be catching you over and you'll be sure with you.
1: And then make catch you be, I say. And Patron, young fire and pipe ball. And see a Baha. In fact, be beer becas a young yeno. Young fire and wish him. Especially, made a honey and yammy pie and pipe bono. 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Does it name Remuno or show dear no yam? Now I'm my IFA. You know, me show Bia crying say, my opire ball and yes, serious. Now be Bia Bedi Yama.
2: Obanoi, bra.
3: Testimony on can ye be promised now on me one, but I saw can ye.
2: Well, somebody else,
3: hallelujah. 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

0: 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Now, Mission, no, where the America on a Casaca, some pire worry and your mind difficult. 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So since I worry me kuny ni jeda and I'm pansu nyu yeno no kind. In fact, ya sumya mia or yo no kwafu. 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Now anything too can happen. 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Tikitika, ya chime. At the 38, now for the 42. Ye nya 10 sitting po, na sun rising. 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
1: Hallelujah! 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
0: Me danga me a simania mini pakasi, ojina hono. 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
2: Amen.
0: Amen.
2: Now, this testimony you just heard is to build up your faith and for you to know that Jesus is the same yesterday, today, and forevermore. For this reason, call us right now. I know you have been encouraged by the testimonies you just heard. This is to let you know that Jesus can heal the sick. And Jesus can cause the people who don't have hope to have hope. Maybe you are going through something. You are going through a predicament. You are going through a setback. We want to encourage you that Jesus can be able to do it. Maybe you have tried the rest. Why don't you try the best? Call us right now. And let's

0: This one is Tuesday up to Friday. So you can make haste and join us this week. If you are coming to own vehicle, you can go to Google Map and you type Blessed Hand of God Ministry International, and Google will bring you here.
1: Blessed Hand of God Ministry International. Google Map.
0: Better so you go to Tema Community 1. And those who are picking the passenger's car. So you go to the Community 1. And you go there and you ask for Community 5 taxi station. When you get there, tell the drivers, I'm going to Prophet Samuel Nanamuate. And all the people over there will bring you here. And remember one thing, that there are many churches around.

0: 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Please remember, the name of the ministry is Bok Ministries International. Join us this week.
1: Now watching,
0: and your life will not be the same. This week is loaded.
1: Now watching,
0: we are calling for people who have business ideas. Those who have ideas and entrepreneurs, we are calling them. And those who are praying that God should revive their businesses. So we are calling everyone looking for promotion for his work and looking for a turnaround for his business. So remember that we are also praying for the children, because the children are vacated and they are returning back to school. We need to pray for them. They are returning to
1: school,
0: so we are calling you for you to bring your children. This week we are laying our hands upon your children. Maybe you are going through something you don't understand, or they are behaving some way you don't understand. Come on, let's pray for the children. This week we will be here on the 25th 26th 27th 28th. We are all gathered here.
1: Now what you hear about 25th 26th 27th and 28th.
0: And please remember that, please, when you are coming, come with your faith and come praying, and God will answer your request, and his name shall become great. 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
1: and as a YouTube channel also,
0: by typing the name Prophet Samuel Nana I'm watching.
1: I
0: strongly believe we have been connected for a purpose. For this reason, I entreat you to join us whilst we preach and we pray. Because we have been connected for a purpose. Remember that faith comes by hearing, and hearing by the word of the Lord. We will say that again. Faith comes by hearing, and hearing by the word of the Lord. So allow us to engage you in strategic prayers whilst we lay foundation for God's word. And I strongly believe that your life will never be the same.
1: So
0: now, to every man, every man is a product of prophecy and destiny. What is destiny? Destiny is what happens to one's future. So destiny is what happens to one's future. Number two, what is destiny? Destiny is what God created for you to become. What God created for you to become. Number three, what is destiny? Destiny is what you call assignment. What you call assignment is called destiny. Number four,
1: and I,
0: what is destiny? Destiny is what you call purpose. What you call purpose. That is why God does not want you to become stagnant. Yes, he wants you to move forward. That to every attack in one's life,
1: and to be a one
0: is targeted to make you become stagnant.
1: We
0: will say that again. Every attack in one's life is targeted to make you become stagnant. God does not want you to become stagnant. God wants you to move. Move in your destiny. Move in your assignment. Move in your purpose. God wants you to establish future. That is why the four leopard people said, why sit we here till we die?

stagnancy. The Lord hates you for you to go backwards. Lot's wife walked backwards and she became a pillar of salt. The Lord wants you to go forward. That is why your eyes was not programmed at your back, but your front. God intentionally placed your eyes at the front and not the backside. And the Lord said to Abraham, as far as your eyes can see, you will have it. The Lord wants you to go forward. A man with destiny must go forward. In Exodus chapter 14, the verse 15, the Lord told Moses,

0: step is behind and
1: I
0: look forward. God wants you to move forward. God hates stagnancy. In Isaiah chapter 43, the verse 18 and 19, the Bible says, the Lord said, you must not look at backwards,

where you are. In Isaiah chapter 40, the verse 31, scripture says, but they that wait upon the Lord, they shall renew their strength. They shall mount up wings as eagles, and they shall run and not be weary.

wait upon the Lord, they shall renew their strength. They shall mount up wings as eagles. They shall run. They shall run and not be weary. They shall

Lord wants you to move forward. Now to anywhere can hear the sound of my voice. That is why a man with destiny must be able to know that you are a target of the devil. Who said it again? A man that carries destiny. Or in other words, a man that carries a

0: worry.
1: Okay,
0: they set you back.
1: Okay,
0: that is why Peter and John,
1: Pedro
0: and
1: Johannes,
0: in Acts chapter 3,
1: also for TV and
0: the Bible says,
1: you know, say,
0: when they met the man at the beautiful gate, he said, silver and gold we don't have,
1: you get your name,
0: but such as we have, we give unto thee in the name of Jesus. Rise and walk.
1: Sorry,
0: the Bible says,
1: you know, say,
0: immediately they pulled the man, and the man that could not walk, strength came upon his leg, and he started walking, and he went forward. He went forward to the temple with them. God wants you to go forward. That is why you must understand that if you carry prophecy or if you carry destiny, you must be able to be active. You must be able to be active in prayer.
1: Who said
0: it again? Anyone that carries prophetic word or that carries destiny, he must be able to be active in prayer. That is why a Christian without consistent prayer, who said it again? A Christian without a consistent prayer life is an embarrassment to the kingdom. Who said it again? A Christian without consistent prayer life is an embarrassment to the body of Christ. That is why you must be active in prayer. That is why you must pray very well. That is why you must go to a church that prays. That is why you must be active when it comes to prayer. That is why you must allow mobile phone flesh to make sure that it takes the better part of you. The way you used to do, you used to pray, you used to fast, you used to read God's word. But today, the candle has taken over the spirituality. And the question is, are you in flesh or you are in the spirit? And this is a major question. I am asking you, are you living in the flesh or you are living in the spirit? Understand, in Matthew chapter 21, the verse 13, scripture
1: says,
0: Jesus said, my house shall be called a house of prayer, but you have made it the den of thieves. It means that the house of God must be a house of prayer. In Luke chapter 18, the verse 1, scripture says, and he gave a parable unto this

0: force on it. Because the enemies know that when they allow you, you can do much more. You can break the yoke. You can be great. And the family members will be blessed because of your destiny. That is why they are making you become weak in prayer. That is why they don't want you to pray. That is why your friends are full with carnality and not spirituality. That is why in Philippians chapter 4, the verse 6, oh, I am happy here. The Bible says, be anxious for nothing. Be anxious for nothing. But in everything, by prayer and supplication, with thanksgiving, scripture says, let your request be made known unto the Lord. And the peace of God that passes all understanding will rest upon you. Oh, praise the Lord.
1: Hallelujah.
0: We pray for somebody who is going through tragedy, who is going to set back. Are you sick? Are you bound? Are you oppressed? Are you depressed? We serve a mighty God.

0: prayer.
1: Oh, praise God.
0: Hallelujah.
1: Now understand this and know that prayer works.
0: And prayer juma.
1: Prayer works.
0: And prayer juma.
1: You must understand that prayer works.
0: Also, yes, and prayer juma.
1: That is why
0: and routine,
1: in Psalm 15, the verse 8b.
0: And yom etunum and chemu watri b.
1: But the Bible says, but the prayer of the upright is his delight. Very important. The prayer of an upright man is the Lord's delight. Understand this one and know. You must know this one. And we are about to pray right now. Especially those that carry destiny. Those that carry the prophetic word. You must understand these four things I'm about to say. Understand this one. That prayer is a necessity for survival. And it's for your daily maintenance. For your victory. There's a victory ahead of you. That is why the devil don't want you to pray. If there's a man to pray, there's a God to answer. That is why Jesus taught his disciples how they should pray. In Matthew chapter 6, the verse 9. Jesus said,
0: yes, you can say,
1: this is the manner in which you should pray.
0: When
1: you
0: pray yourself for some prayer,
1: he said, when you pray, say, our Father, which art in heaven, hallowed be thy name. The next verse said, let your kingdom come, thy will be done in earth, as it is in heaven.

who trespass against us. Scripture said, and lead us not into temptation, but deliver us from evil. It is very important. Anyway, can hear the sound of my voice. There's a four things I want to say, and pay attention to the people that have destiny or people that come with the prophetic word. You must understand prayer. You must know the level of prayer. You must know the capacity, your capability, your audacity, your authenticity. You must be able to know that prayer makes you fly in high altitude. Very important. There are four things I want to say to those that carry destiny. Number one, understand that prayer makes you more like Jesus. Very important. Prayer makes you more like Jesus. Prayer makes you

0: Number four. That is why you must pray through it.
1: I was so pumped by an FM.
0: Pray over it and pray on it.
1: Who
0: said it again? Pray through it. Pray over it and pray on it.
1: Very
0: important. Very important. It's very important to understand. That is why the Bible says, who has heard these things and who have seen these things shall the earth be made to bring forth its fruit in one day. Shall the nation be born at once? The Bible says, as soon as Zion travailed, she brought forth her children. As soon as Zion travailed, the Lord wants you to travail. Travail in your prayer. Travail in your prayer. You have lost touch with God. You have lost your fire. You have lost your prayer fire. You have lost your righteous fire. The Lord is calling the church. Church to pray. Time to pray. Hour to pray. Minute to pray. The Lord wants you to pray. Don't give up. Don't give up. Don't give up. We must pray. We must pray. If there's a man to pray, there's a God to answer. We are praying right now. Oh God, I beseech you, Lord. Oh God, help my prayer life. Help my prayer life. In the name of Jesus. My Father, right now, as I pray now, help my prayer life. In the name of Jesus, begin to pray right now. Lift your voice and pray. Lift your spirit. Begin to pray right now.
2: Heavenly Father, help my prayer life. Prayerlessness is the mother of all sins. Oh God, for this reason, help my prayer life. I cannot be a believer without prayer. Heavenly Father, help me, Lord. Help me, Lord. Help me, Lord. Rekindle my fire for prayer. Reactivate my fire for prayer. Oh God, I refuse to leave without prayer. I refuse to leave without prayer. Oh God, as I lift up prayer, oh Lord, help me, Lord. Help me, Lord. Help me, Lord. Help me, Lord. Reactivate. Fire me, Lord. Set me on fire. Set me on fire. Set me on fire. Reactivate. Set me on fire. Set us on fire.
0: Second prayer. Oh God, my

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Most of the people has aborted their destiny. And when you go to the graveyard, that is where you see that most of the people that coming destiny was not fulfilled.

0: voice and pray. Lift your voice. Speak and pray. In the name of Jesus. We pray. We pray. Our assignment will not be aborted. Your will concerning our life will not be aborted. Our purpose of this will be aborted. We are praying our third prayer. We are praying that we'll go forward and not backwards. In the name of Jesus, we beseech you, Lord. May we go forward and not backwards. Any power, any demons that is motivating us for us to give up in life, give up in prayer, give us in your word. We are praying, oh God. We will not give up. We press on to the mark. We press on to the mark. In the name of Jesus, lift up your voice and begin to pray. Lift your voice. Lift your voice and pray. Can hear the sound of my voice. That these people have been a blessing to this ministry. One of the things I keep on telling you, don't just listen to us. Be part of the people that are building the kingdom of God. They are building the church of God. Now these people are people who are casting their bread upon the waters, because they know that they shall find it after many days. For this reason, that is what we are calling you. We are calling you for you to be part of this partnership. Now you see, any amount you are holding is welcome. I said, don't just listen to us. You must be part of the people who are supporting God's agenda. Now these are the people who are also listening to us, who have been part of building the kingdom. So let's go so far.
1: Mama Mary, our dance woman, Wabuaye, and Pacho Mrs. Awuku, and also Abua, Madame Sophia, and any Kuwa, more UK, almost so Abua, Nana Kwame, Owusu, and also Wabua, and a Mary Eshen, and so Abua, Derek Ofe, and so Abua, Margaret Ej, and so Abua. Any assorted money be pray and so Abua.
0: We want to say God richly bless you. May God increase you. And may God let your request you have laid before Him because of this particular thing you have done. May the Lord bless you, increase you, and multiply you.
1: And I'm saying,
0: we also entreat you to join us right now. Now call the numbers right now. 0242
1: 0242
0: 92
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1: Now the church is located in Tema Community 5.
0: I saw
1: you
0: in Tema Community 5.
1: Remember that the whole of this week we are here. So what's this Sunday morning? You must be able to join us the whole of this week. So remember that we are here on the 25th, which is this Tuesday.
0: 25th, I am Friday.
1: So Tuesday morning, Wednesday morning, Thursday morning, Friday morning, we'll go back and come back for the all night service.
0: You are a brother no pa, ukwada no pa, yawada no pa, na efiada no pa, the fiada no pa ni yapoa, yabeko asiambo onyensum enumere.
1: Now remember that we are calling for people who are entrepreneurs.
0: I say, yeah, free one out, work as well, Juma.
1: Those who are planning to work.
0: When I was just obey Juma,
1: believing God for promotion in your business.
0: Yeah, oh, Jenny said, I remember putting a bus on a Juma
1: or in your work.
0: And a Juma, yeah,
1: join us this week.
0: Okay, I want to watch you.
1: This week is for workers.
0: I want you a Juma for the
1: this week is for people that have business ideas.
0: I want you for whatever work is obey Juma.
1: This week is the people are believing God for businesses, different kinds of businesses.
0: When I want you, you say, obey a Juma,
1: you must be able to join us this week.
0: I was told you when I watch you.
1: Remember that we are also praying for children.
0: Guys, see a bomb prayers with your mama fra.
1: The children are vacated.
0: I'm a friend of my coin.
1: And they are about to return to school.
0: No more seven because school will be.
1: We need to pray for them.
0: I see a bomb prayer.
1: So we are laying our hands upon all the children. So any child that is at home, please sacrifice and bring your children to the church.
0: I was told you for Renato Banabaso.
1: That is what our mother did to us. So you can also join us this week. It is from Tuesday up to Friday. So you cannot join us this Tuesday. You can join us on Wednesday, Thursday, and Friday. And please, we are praying for the children. We are praying for promotion. We are praying for businesses. Call us right now. Call the numbers right now. Join us on your Facebook, YouTube, TikTok, and IG, all the social media handle. Go there and type Prophet Samuel Nana Mwati and follow us very carefully.
0: Facebook, YouTube, TikTok, Instagram, baby pia Prophet Samuel Nana Mwati.
1: And please call us right now. Maybe you are going through some

And please call us right now. Maybe you're going through something. You don't know what to do again. Maybe you want to commit suicide. Please join us right now. Call us right now. Maybe you don't know what to do again. We serve a mighty God. He knows what you can do. So join us right now by calling the numbers right now. 0242 388 235 235. And the man of God will talk to you, and your life will be the same. Maybe you are listening to me. You don't know Jesus. Say this words after me. Say, Heavenly Father, I am a sinner. I need your help. Today I believe in my heart and I confess with my mouth that you came to die for me. Precious Jesus, come into my heart, be my Lord and my personal Savior. If you have said this, you are a born again Christian. Find a Bible believing church

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He has taken away.

Hello, Royal House family. We are so glad you're worshiping with us this morning. Here are all the updates you need to stay locked in with us this week. 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

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Foundation School of Discipleship continues right after church today and also on Monday and Wednesday at 6 p.m. Come and be firmly rooted in the Word as you grow in your walk with Christ and deepen your understanding of the church. 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

forward means to make progress, to take the pressure, to move ahead or to move forward instead of staying down. See, there are times that the reason why certain things are happening to you is just as a result of God whispering to you that there is a certain move you must take. The guy is beating you in relationship and you are saying that, oh, bear my way, this guy there, he's bringing out the best in me. Hey, young lady, we're cheap.

together and celebrate the Lord. Oh, come on, Oil Dome, your celebration this morning. Put your hands together. Let's celebrate the Latter Glory Choir. Hallelujah. This is one of the many choirs that we have at the Oil Dome. And it is a blessing to be in this church because there is a diversity of gifts in the house. Come on, put your hands together for the Lord. And we want to use this opportunity to thank our Father and Mama Rita on behalf of WMG Nationwide for hosting us at the City of Shiloh. It was a time of impact, power, presence. Oh, WMG, are you in the house or you have gone home? Thank you so much. We are very, very, very much grateful for taking time to pour out into us. And we believe that the impacts that we have received, we are going out to do more. Oh, hallelujah. Please shoot for me Deuteronomy chapter 16, verse number 17. Deuteronomy chapter 16, verse number 17 in the NLT version. If you can give it to me in the NLT, I'll be very glad. Let's read together. Ready? Go. All must give as they are able, according to the blessings given to them by the Lord your God. So this is God speaking to his children, and he's teaching them about the standard for giving. And he's telling them that in the verse number 16, he tells them that when you come into my presence and you appear before the Lord, make sure that. And when you come with a gift, this is the standard for the gift and the offering that you must bring unto me. The offering that you must bring must be in proportion to the blessing that I have given unto you. So God is saying that anytime we have an opportunity to give, it is a time for us to reflect and think about the blessings that God has poured out upon us and take out an offering that is commensurate

blessing that he has given us. God has preserved us from the beginning of the year right until now. And it is time for us to give an offering that is in equal proportion for his preservation. You may be thinking that God may have not answered your prayers from week of the altar. But the mere fact that you are alive this morning is a blessing and it is a privilege. And you must give an offering that shows God that you are grateful for his blessings. You are grateful for his provisions. So this morning, wherever you are, I just want you to go into your bags and your purses to pick up an offering that speaks and expresses the blessing of God upon your life. If you are watching us online, you are not left out. Please follow the prompts on your screen and pick out an offering and a sacrifice that gives an appreciation to God for his blessings upon your life. You may be even expecting a miracle in the coming week or through the end of the year. You are taking an offering that is in equal proportion to the blessing and the miracle you are expecting. Lift up your offering wherever you are as we pray. Our Heavenly Father, we thank you for your many blessings that you have poured out upon us. We thank you that you consider us worthy to bless us with resources. And out of the resources that you have given unto us, we are given back to you. We ask, O God, that you shall receive our offerings and receive our thanksgiving. And we pray, O God, that may these offerings be an opportunity for you to pour out more blessings upon us. We thank you and we give you all the praise. In the mighty name of Jesus, we have prayed, and believers will shout a big amen. Please give your offerings. You can take a white envelope for your tithes and the red envelopes for your first fruit. Right after me is the praising showers. Let's put our hands together and let's receive praising showers.

minutes, fire will fall from heaven. 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Hallelujah. Who is this one that I am talking to? Jesus Christ raised the boy at the gate of Nain, and then he said, rise up. And the boy rose up, and the Bible says, and all the people rejoiced, and they shouted, and they said, a great prophet is arisen. God has visited his people. God has intervened, and God has reversed, and

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You haven't known the land of possession that God is taking you after you have left Egypt.

0: thing I want to tell you today is that if you are going to be a mover and a shaker, number one, you must move by faith, not by sight. You must have a vision and write it down. Invest each day intentionally. How many of us don't plan our days intentionally? Every minute of your life must make you some profit. Christians who are not profitable are not serving the God I serve, because every minute of your life must yield profit according to Proverbs 14. Not one minute can be wasted, because you are under a mandate that ensures that everything you do yields profit. There is nothing you should do from today that should not yield profit. Set the vision, run after it. God will give you the prize.
1: It is not enough to come here and to jump and to shout and to say, I receive it, when you don't have a foundation in Christ. Next year, you come and jump again, but some people will move forward and they will leave you behind. When you

0: Father, you have God the Son, you have God the Holy Ghost, you have the I Am with you, backing you in everything that you do. So he says, don't be afraid, take courage.
1: We have seen beyond us. If we have seen beyond our days and have seen the future, it's because we stood on the shoulders of giants. Today, you have the opportunity to stand on the shoulders of giants. Like the Apostle Sam Kwanchianka, you can see beyond what he is seeing because you have the opportunity to stand on his shoulders. So your future is better than ours.

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His faithfulness. Make a joyful noise in the house. 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Ka odewa konokeshida aha ufelo. No job what

When we look back where you picked us from, when we were nobodies and nothing, and you put this nation into our hands, that we should speak as prophets and as God's representatives to bring light into our darkness. This is how far, oh God, you have brought the families of this church. And this is how far you have brought us as a people. Today we are enjoying peace in this nation. We have seen government transitions in the past years. And we give you thanks and we give you praise.

appears in his glory. Thank you. Thank you. One thing that we know is that anytime we show you gratitude, then we enter into the season of gracefulness. The more we praise you, the more we attract your grace. The more we bless you, the more you show us mercy. The more we bless you, the more you make us whole. The more we bless you and sanctify and your holy name, the more you make your name to cover us. So therefore we invoke Psalm 23 and verse number 2 and say, for your name's sake, lead us into the path of righteousness. For your name's sake, let the world know that we are covered by your name. Let the world know that we are identified by the name of the Lord.

glory. Your name brings us honor. 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So therefore, now that we are identified with your name, we stand in the holy gap. We stand in the holy place. 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

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Light, light, light, light, light, light, light, which is your word. 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We give you praise. Woman Daboshin Yehovah Shida Shida ke Akbojen ke Yijemo Chi Ono. 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Blessed is the one who comes in the name of the Lord. Blessed. Blessed. Blessed is the nation whose God is the Lord. Blessed. Blessed. Blessed. When the righteous rule, the people are happy. Blessed. Blessed. Blessed. Blessed be your name. Blessed be your name. Blessed be your name. Blessed be your name. Blessed be your name. Blessed be your name. Blessed be your name. And we exclaim, our God is mighty.

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Don't get tired. 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

0: If you have a heart of worship, and you have hands of worship, and you have a voice of worship, with your heart and your hands and your voice, give Jesus a mighty worship in this house. Your clap offering can pull down the walls of Jericho. We thank God for a powerful spiritual atmosphere like the one we are celebrating right now. This is what church is about. Church is the presence of God. Church is to have heaven open over you. And for us in Royal House Chapel, our Sunday services are prophetic services because we are entering into a new week and we do not know what the week will bring. But when you start the week with the God who knows the end from the beginning, you can be sure that you will arrive at your destiny and your destination.
1: Hallelujah.
0: I am talking to only 100 people in this service.
1: I am the one.
0: Clap your hands and say, I will arrive.
1: I will arrive
0: at my destination.
1: At my destination.
0: Because I am beginning.
1: Because I'm beginning
0: with God.
1: With God.
0: His word.
1: His word.
0: His grace.
1: His grace.
0: And His spirit.
1: And His spirit.
0: Clap your hands and shout a big amen.
1: Amen.

0: Spirit.
1: And His Spirit.
0: Clap your hands and shout a big amen.
1: Amen.
0: Hallelujah. Today, the authority of New Patriotic Party has descended to Royal House Chapel altar this morning, led by the General Secretary of New Patriotic Party, and I guess it's also the acting chairperson for some time now, with a contingent of powerful elephants who have decided to invade Royal House Chapel to tap the oil and anointing at the altar. Royal House Chapel worldwide, let's receive the General Secretary and his entourage with a mighty clap offering. Shout yes! I will be inviting you very soon. The reason they are here, today's service is also a Thanksgiving service for, on behalf of our son and our minister, Dr. Frank Yirenchi, who last weekend was elected the chairman of the Oti constituency of the new, Biakuye. That's Biakuye. What's the name of the constituency? Oti region. Oh, sorry. I said constituency. Hey, may the Lord forgive me. The man is the regional chairman of Oti on behalf of the NPP New Patriotic Party. Royal House, our own son, our own minister, rise up and let's celebrate with Dr. Frank Yirenchi. Let's celebrate. Let's celebrate. Let's celebrate.
1: Hallelujah.

0: Hallelujah.
1: So this is GFK will bring us 1 minute of greetings from your headquarters, and then after that we will pray for our son, for grace and wisdom for him to be able to lead the OT region to victory. Camp 2028.

0: This is why he has come to the altar. So we are going to petition God to show mercy. Can I hear somebody say amen? Justin, General Secretary.
1: Hallelujah. Hallelujah. Amen. Our revered Apostle General. Members of this great, wonderful church. Papa, let me tell you something. For so many months, so many years, I've been yearning to come to this church. And today...
0: Let's welcome him in advance.
1: Today happens to be a very special day.

0: And I'm happy that in your initial remark, you spoke about peace in this country. And I can assure you that the New Patriotic Party will continue to stand by peace and always be in peace. And we look forward to coming to this church, not only today, but always to come here and see God's blessing. So, Papa, on behalf of my team, thank you for having us here, and God bless us all. Thank you very much.
1: Let's give God praise. Thank you, General Secretary. Very words of wisdom. Dr. Urechi, just a word of gratitude to God, and then

0: I went to for elections, and the ballot paper, my name was on the number three position in church. But I saw really live in my dream. And then he was patting me on the shoulder that I should go. So I asked him, where should I go? And he said, I should enter the room. So when I entered the room, a large auditorium, that's like where we held our elections. And I saw people shouting and say, I'm a winner.
1: Wow. Well,
0: victory belongs to you, to our God. I thank the God of this altar.
1: And exactly 3 days before the election, Mama Rita and I, we spent about an hour praying for the grace of God for you.
0: Hallelujah. This is real. I thank God for doing it for me. Because I know it's not by might or by power. It's by the Spirit of God.
1: Amen.
0: Hallelujah.
1: Amen.
0: I give glory to God. Amen. Warehouse Chapel, I thank all of you for standing with me. Hallelujah. Amen.
1: Thank you. Please kneel down. Anyone who is vying for elections within the national executive, if you are here, please kneel down.
2: Hallelujah.
1: Give me the anointing oil. Stretch forth your hands towards the altar. A prayer for one is prayer for all. Prophecy for one is prophecy for all. So wherever you are, I want you to connect with your spirit. Here is the anointing for wisdom to lead. Here is the anointing for favor from this altar. I prophesy in the mighty name of Jesus that the hand of the Lord will make you strong. It will not be by your might, but it will be by the Spirit of God. May you do what has never been done in the last 30 years in the OT region. May you be a game changer. May you be a history maker. May you leave a mark and a legacy for generations unborn. May it be said that when Dr. Frank Yirenchi was chairman of this region, things turn around for good. May the God whom you have served these years, and the God whom you have trusted, and the God who ushered you into this election with victory, may he begin with you and run with you and end with you. In the name of Jesus, may the word of the Lord enrich your soul and your heart and your mind, that in all your dealings and in all your leadings and in all your doings, you will do by the leading of his word and by the revelation and the counsel of his spirit. The Lord is with you. This journey will be well. You will end well, saith the Spirit of the Lord. I will not leave you, but with my right hand of righteousness, I will hold you and you will navigate every terrain. I invoke Isaiah chapter 41 and verse number 10. I will uphold you by my right hand of righteousness. So fear not and do not be dismayed. Don't be afraid of competition. Don't ask where the provision and the money will be coming from. For I, the Lord your God, I will surprise you and I will shock you and I will provide and I will make you a household name. In the name of Jesus, and thou servant of God, as you seek to move higher, I prophesy and I pray that the God of this house will show you mercy. Goodness and mercy, goodness and mercy, goodness and mercy. By Psalm 23 and verse number 6, goodness will not fail you. Mercy will not fail you. Goodness will be behind you. Mercy will be behind you. Favor will go before you. In the name of Jesus, may your works be known and may your works speak for you. May the Lord announce your rising and your elevation, and let any satanic manipulation in the darkness fail. Let any gang to destroy you fail. In the name of Jesus, we give you victory and we give you authority and we give you power over the elements of destruction and over the elements of

0: of pain and those who are bitter, I pray in the name of Jesus that God will show you kindness and mercy as you move into this election. And I use you as a point of contact. Any righteous person who is vying for a position, may the Lord and the God of heaven look graciously upon them. And let the righteous inherit the earth. Let the righteous be like the palm tree that is planted in the courts of the Lord. In the name that is above every name. Thank you, Father. Thank you, Lord, for answered prayer. In Jesus' mighty name. I use General Secretary as a point of contact and attach all the executives who are here on this platform. Grant them wisdom, fortitude, boldness, togetherness, unity, oneness for them to forge ahead. Let them remember that the day they engaged the altar of Royal House Chapel, things shifted for good. Let this one be their story. In Jesus' name and the saints of God, clap your hands and shout a big amen.
1: I can see, I can tell, and I know it's

0: I can see, I can tell.
1: Let's give them a rousing
0: and I know
1: clap offering and appreciation.
0: It's your grace.
1: Congratulations, sir.
0: On my
1: congratulations.
0: Lips.
1: Congratulations. Let's clap. Come on. Are you singing or you are doing something like singing?

So the executives who are here, this is the altar. You can put in your Thanksgiving offering. If you don't have the cash and you want to send through the Momo number will appear over there. And this altar is powerful, that I can guarantee you. And I can assure you, make sure you engage this altar with your sacrifice before you leave this place. May some usher help me here, please.

In Ghana, we recognize authorities. One authority is a traditional authority of our kings, our chiefs, our paramountcy, and owners of the land. We recognize also the political authority and the government of the day. But of all these authorities, the most powerful and the one that is long-lasting is the authority of heaven, an authority of the supernatural, the authority of God Almighty, who created the earth, who created all the kings and the chiefs and all these political authorities. They will come and they will go, but God Almighty reigns and remains forever. Are you celebrating the authority of the highest? Are you celebrating the authority of the Most High God, the creator of the universe and the heavens and the earth, without whom we are nothing and we are nobodies? Today, the Abola royal family has descended into Royal House Chapel. Led by Ni Kofi Otuadang, the third, the Abola Manche, who is also a lawyer by training, is in the house. Am I correct? Am I introducing the right person? No oba okewomba no oba cha che ofelo moni fefe wonderbushi oh the try hang on. I your clap offering is not peaceful at all. Also in the service is Ni Ashon Abebio Jase Nye, who is also a professor and a lecturer by training and by profession and by career. Please, now, over na one in the no kone wa chawa de nye chwa nye de ha nye ha na nye ha mi. Jase nye. Jase Che is also in the house. Ni Okai Awa the second. Give the Lord a mighty clap for Jase Che. Chidomhini is also in the house. Please, let's honor the presence of Ni Ashirifi Na Don Na Ake Akbi Anagma Don Lo. Inlekaji Dro Lo Alo Don Lo. Am I correct? Don Lo. Nye Chwadi Nyeha Ni Ashirifi Nyeha Wo. The Senche is also in the house. Ni Ajumaku Ofite Insa. Ofite Insa. Ko Ofite Ebasa. 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Ni Ajumaku Ofite Insa. What a beautiful name. Head of family is also in the house. Please, let's welcome Abraham Ni Okai Nunu, the head of family. Head of family. One in the no, forward in the. Ebenezer Ni Akwa Nunu, the principal elder, is also in the house. Ofane forward in the. Yeah, no, you are no one able. Ne chadrin, ne hale.

0: Requa wedi die wie na sa wonom ne enam yen sechi na se bo hu sakraye bia ko hu ku doctor inquire an impenfu ni na betimi anom charlatan charlatan ye echi die dura e free shalina healthcare fda aje gidi nkato yi atum.
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1: There was a man who was sitting at the beautiful gate for 48 years. 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

way a gospel mu bonnie and Clyde. Hey man, to know about that, to offer me my watch, my quaba, Eba, Adam 106.3. And then so, I could say that's from quite trading and point and coupon a day, a manima. Then I said, Yanis, I may near you or then the moon, dear Rusie. It will bring me say, today is the day that the Lord has made. Let us be glad and rejoice in it, Cassa Amen. And then so, Yabadon, so dear, now Yabba, my name is producer Papa Bills, aka the Zangba Man. Some of my actors say, "Kwesi debi a demu di a chair and say, 'Yenya yam fefidi eno.' 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But it's just a bunker of fortune. It's a bunker of fortune. 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Obiye ni bet kakra na onoso di abon bra." Yes, so if I say, send me and you, Yam, near Yina, yeah. Near Trum, no. 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

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Yes, I'm mass. Okay, yes, I'm mass. Anyway, so yes, I'm mass. Now, since I'm in your face, still, now say the this uncle mono. Do the mathematics. Where you are coming from? Anybody baby, where Drew? I catch you. Human beings have insatiable demand for money. To be a sicker and so on that. Sabi and Matias say, because the human money and the other, or if you check it stock. Or baby, what done with the sicker, because I'm going to supply the amount. Human beings have insatiable demand for wants. And my pen, you need that. Obi and was media, but you know, we ain't a damn good young Quajuma. But Nini, who's a saint, baby, and our war, never be a word drew up. That is how you count your blessings. Yamia, your mother, that I know, Kano. I don't know what drink the opposite of your mouth. I'm like a just a baby bomb, I am in check. Papa, no, you need here. Don't confuse the man. He has a plan for you. Don't confuse him. And then maybe break crowd up on fire say Pharaoh I don't want them my one can hear. Yeah man, be break ah busa no what them my one can hear. Is there any money at dinner? Me years secondary school me nyaka kan ke bia mawu. 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

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I have forms of inheritance. Simple entity, a permanent tier, what went to me on your crown for? Dancing champion say. I have a inheritance in Libya. I have a physical heritage, a cast, and I have a dining company. I have a brain, and I have a but one can say, I'm a know to me, I have a single room in a porch, and I have a team. Oh, but Brandy B. And one, I have a bono. Brandy B. And I have a bono. Kwame, now we shall that any new Yamushi. We crack a chance over to make a plane ticket to crack a travel check crank a wound. You need Uncle Point, run a soon, you know. I can't walk a fire count. That's it. O bank can any baby, I better. I ain't any timetral letter near back, Christ, the other proletarian one by San Coco. Can I make a journal? Write a letter to your uncle asking for permission to come and spend holidays with him. My true letter and a post, true letter and also a reply, mother. Miss Obia Bakra, be a summons from a bar. So, yeah, how much is out? I'm going to feel Kora Bakra, with your homach and bass, Nababa. And then now, Pesso Bakra, who will call up a Bakra, and also Janko Coast Station, one for Karma, but they have been as an etier. You're cracking a crabby bubble upon the sword, they have been as an etier. Uba Kochas, one walk with Joe Dean, driver in your friend a chance. Orekete, grandma for near me, and Orekete, and a chance. To Ukochas, one of control, this is how much over to Quanibi. No what Triosica, what you do a bookum, no what Triosica, now do fear Akahon. That I'm Google map in your Obi animal, be a crime or body or chamasse, a queer man sent fear in my tremidine. No what Triosica, my driver. 330k in a car, number one coffer car, and one who's gonna see. 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My commando sound my boy was carrying a mid air back crown. So if I miss the flight, I miss it, can't one and one on them. I don't know, Timber drew the Ocon or across it, Debbie Mancasa Branwaba. The next available flight was Alcoqua.

here, try seven. 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I'm just trying to use this as an example for you. Count your own in the same direction that you know, say God has been good to you. And then your man cry for a lift, huh? 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You said only a cocomas, many men and Madame Fukaman can tell you fast, so your knee, I'll say so your tardy. 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I know I look to kind of when you are kind of key at Yanni. Then Pian Temple, we come a far car and got a crack away. So, yes, so Jenny, so Jenny, so Jenny, to meet about Sister Tadia, while dresses so Jenny. 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person you go fair be say again see for for me sika mami I say ah kiki kiki kiki kiki kiki baby poor baby I was wanting that one tianeka one of us walk across sorry again no aid delay no kiki kiki 500 Ghana cedis in the man again on two in the car no call that one nipa man lift to be him that one nipa will be watching the crowd boy no nipa the money pay money. I don't pay a crime, make a choice. I count your blessing and can't get a kind and kitten kitty. I said, you came to this world with no inheritance. And then, Utibi had dancing room chamber and what? Self contained, I would team. The movie called much Simu Wanka, someone dying at the team, still a house in Yamin. So, come your body all the way, you are looking so fresh. Oh,

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I'm not saying you were here, ever or dog or no. My sister Baku, we are 1 week or dog on the park and so. Auntie Baku, I have to hold her. When you're born, be an etosun, a young colony and etosun. To the air, you could, your mamma penny say, any be. But your boy life, Nina, every year. Say, why your bar penny? But to general end to me at 1 BM. At 12, so send your BBL, I also tea out to Sunday. Yeah, make a channel. So, a Toronto and your BBL, Nibia, and I said, you don't know, Nibia. So soon you know, I bet me at 20 or so, Gina, why is so, Gina? Happy Possum, my 2000 so far. Yeah, call for your man, almost at a 10 team, baby. A Toronto and your media mom. Geographically, the people no so come. There's a kwa uko jonsa offro people. Uko fuma offro people. Uko nsua offro people. Uko da inkunchia offro people. Uko da umpranchia offro. The whole crowding na aye people. Mikroma bitivi is the highest place any pa at our Ghana. The highest human habitat. I want the whole Ghana. Aye mikroma bitivi. Baby, I want sropa any party. Is a historic town when you have there's so much to learn in Kwau. It's because of that, didn't you know? Young man in our talk and we're Bruka Kra. I said, Kenya phone said there'd be a comrade Trump, Kenya phone a defense. I am environment and so Ebuaum. Environment and Mama Kuma, I had Din Kenya. I said, then where did I pass that I don't have nyas or your conins or ninjas? Genetics play a role, yeah. But if you to the whole, we are sick. I'm about 4,012. I'm not in the past of my budget. I'm a tear in my hood. But it is worth it. I bet wow.

family council, your Christonia, my name reflect our brabum. And yet, I know I was a man who TV, you know. And yet, Allah, who Akubad now do tribute from the Dendeno, Ma Christosum, Muslimisum, and reflect our brabum. Anyway, a friend of your pissy.

This one was a quammy and a pay with you for food. I'm a tear cream. If you have a sound to be anywhere, I'm a desert sound. Tomorrow I am weird that they be bringing test message in what's up, bringing them here. I'm going to send a Bible quotation in your Michelle and Penisa. Pin pinos, our pin pin, we never would have a sound to be, but the pin pin. The other great, I'm sorry. The piano motivation must send motivations. Motivation be and one chance. When my mom and I are crying, I'm out here. Beyond motivation. I should make you motivation. Motivate your brother by sending him Momo. And for media, thank you so much. And I'm a ring one. Na kudika kra atusi di enwanu na nse mi jaa wiche sense de bo kosoro abo a onene mu wura mu kwa enye obi a na ma na duani ni kwako chena ba fie na wo ba ba yen na wo de na ba fie be ton na so wo ton 1 million na mwa ba ko pe 1 million 100 Ghana cedi ba bi ko 150 islego jenga no jansi no wo base bi wo 150 150 cedis enwa ba ko pe that day, I'm going to chain what heaven. I'm trying to know a Kumas, Mukwe. I'm spending Korebe for the papa, Kaka Krebia, me, for Korean to me. Some morning checking, I'm cotton, and yes, I'm catwalk. We do the maple studio. Two for as a tennis ball, for as a 20 gun as a tennis ball. I cry happen at Tessa, I cry Kumas and Tessa. I cry happen on my body and a boy and day. Because Kumas, I'm 420 gun and mean to me need that. I'm me best because I also a guy tanker. For four no guy tanker. As papa, bunch of 5 city, bro, they're 5 city. Minimum, yeah, getting your crane to me. The whole alligator team, bunch of 5 city, for a year, bro, they're 5 city and to me. You're not saying I was a guy, for 4 10 city. So I'm forced to buy 20 Ghana. I didn't quite. How about it? And why did I am anime? We'll be bad, man. While I cry with you, pick up your service in London. So I'm not funny. I'm only London or America. Is it my jam? I'm in my day. I'm going to go to the house. I'm going to go to the house. I'm going to go to the house. I'm going to go to the house. I'm going to go to the house. I'm going to go to the house. I'm going to go to the house. I'm going to go to the house. I'm going to go to the house. I'm going to go to the house. I'm going to go to the house. I'm going to go to the house. I'm going to go to the house. I'm going to go to the house. I'm going to go to the house. I'm going to go to the house. I'm going to go to the house. I'm going to go to the house. I'm going to go to the house. I'm going to go to the house. I'm going to go to the house. I'm going to go to the house. I'm going to go to the house. I'm going to go to the house. I'm going to go to the house. I'm going to go to the house. I'm going to go to the house. I'm going to go to the house. I'm going to go to the house. I'm going to go to the house. I'm going to go to the house. I'm going to go to the house. I'm going to go to the house. I'm going to go to the house. I'm going to go to the house. I'm going to go to the house. I'm going to go to the house. I'm going to go to the house. I'm going

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I'm fine. 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I'm fine. 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What you say? 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I'm pay me chiau free adam. 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I'm a cut to your trip. 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Me mama, I'm saying, now come when you cook club between your toe. 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

Don't judge a book by its cover. Don't judge a book by its cover. Orlando. My Bible, I've been wanting to tell you so many times. But Bob, when I catch them, I saw. So I command Danny Muno. You see, I'm Pentecost. You know, Christ is our commander. Don't judge a book by its cover. Me catch you. I'm speaking from experience. I wire rasta. I draw now. But when you fool me, my Bob, boné yin a kosuya kuma. I'm a who bida. How a kosuya kuma is a ringida. Hey, I'm going having cry a loser. What's your bra? Because you come on, Saka, I won't be there. I command Danny Moon a year. Oh, being so ne permian, what's on a pony? Nanim da hot take ya on your makeups on your way. On your tear to the be an attorney's in Nassau. For a bay for. So I did. Why a bay for Anyana Bisawa? Why Anyana Bisawa? Obekum, Obekum. Men are making it all. Men, who is some? Some of medical field. I meet him memoir. But a bad man, some name, my name, some dia. A bad woman, some dia. Meet me Ibiano. Madam, that's a firm. I'm not sure. Number of brands na make you know. So you saw for TikTok this so. Thousand and God. What you are saying or the business was ties, a scar one part ties. Come see me today. The fear of family will go your client to go out to miscape. Too no, dear mama. Come on, no, what's your son on it? And my best, another 20 is what you show, baby. Let be our fresh, and I mean, we ask you on for Subi. Let be our fresh, or the demo, or the demo, I ask no, who said the demo bottom. On one year, Rasta on your tattoo. On one, I'm so quiet, my dear baby. Kim Masu. Yeah, the buyer Masum Kawakra, off from suspect that other. Kim Masu. I see A, B, and Namina made them come up, Eba. Akwanani, the tight tin tin tin. Oh, yes, Wadum, yes, Wadum, Obekun. Don't judge a book by its cover. Oh, friend, now on fire, Jafre. Rambo is a tear, make a journal. Oh, friend, on fire, Jai Fred. A dear, a ma, umpe crying, say. Oh, yes, umpe, when I will push you. There's a phobian country, where is street knowledge? Sao, Bano, Catos, and the Nikuma Paso, Dano. Him, Masu. Masa, test me, Mafu, for say, I can't sleep without hearing from you. Masu. I don't know. When you are both in love, it's not difficult to be in love. When you are a street preaching. You are a street preaching.

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What from base our own fan word running hostel? Are you crazy? What from 13 miss calls on pick it? What's that to cock with the hostel? Yeah, you friend of wow, well, like on my attitude all the time. You keep pushing. I'm not your papa, so I'm under a chum, the chum, when your papa, daddy. 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Those who have forces, so the problem tattoo. 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I want to town 12 years, 13 years. I'll be with your baby at 17, 10 years, 9 years, and son of Barnett Yasamano. 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You be on your desk, I want to know your door. 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

Ya crowd is obey, you know, that's how many in our credit new acquaintance. I better send him a bequo yama, not some man in Yano, or Mona Unica pre, or Muhu, Mobo, Amount, Tonga, two Yano, a bedroom, maybe a cacaba bone, Samono, now some man a crown for reasons you can't even find them. Your money was a call, show me a mom back pay. 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And money be a boy. The girl be saying, "I'm a turn go back." 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The quarto go back. No, what Jimmy Sikano. No, what Sansa Samana Brosso. What did I make her say? Me kwa me man one season me talk about one season now no say that dia che konkoni mo. One na me na eye adwuma no. O chick go be na me wi a me me one season wa saman be 3 season aka me one season no say ensesa. 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And na kwa e betimi talk about kwa din sesa a che no ya hwe o ma ye huom. Na me en sira ma na mu hu ya mabo abra na ye ni hwe no ai. Nami Enchiamo. I told you to get your own Nami and Nabi Bia. Not one of the crowd. I got the girls who are there to at it. You know when I'm away. But some of the people they end up marrying those girls. I am before saying nobody needs you. Yes, yes, yes, yes, yes, yes, yes, yes, yes, yes, yes, yes, yes, yes, yes, yes, yes, yes, yes, yes, yes, yes, yes, yes, yes, yes, yes, yes, yes, yes, yes, yes, yes, yes, yes, yes, yes, yes, yes, yes, yes, yes, yes, yes, yes, yes, yes, yes, yes, yes, yes, yes, yes, yes, yes, yes, yes, yes, yes, yes, yes, yes, yes, yes, yes, yes, yes, yes, yes, yes, yes, yes, yes, yes, yes, yes, yes, yes, yes, yes, yes, yes, yes, yes, yes, yes, yes, yes, yes, yes, yes, yes, yes, yes, yes, yes, yes, yes, yes, yes, yes, yes, yes, yes, yes, yes, yes, yes, yes, yes, yes, yes, yes, yes, yes, yes, yes, yes, yes, yes, yes, yes, yes, yes, yes, yes, yes, yes

So we are my mother and grandmama Eddie. 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Then I have to go to awade with my own food. Ni dokro ne nchi na me kwa na teacher bi e fa ni sejo. Won ti asese me dokro ne nchi na ma ba awade atwa baba si mi so. Across the mob bully here too. Some of the teachers, we need to go to court and then take them to jail. No, no, no, no, no, no, no, no, no, no, no, no, no, no, no, no, no, no, no, no, no, no, no, no, no, no, no, no, no, no, no, no, no, no, no, no, no, no, no, no, no, no, no, no, no, no, no, no, no, no, no, no, no, no, no, no, no, no, no, no, no, no, no, our day be a when you could see about 20, said you. 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O Chamachimaza. 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

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Me I want my baby to cry. Me tell me to cry. Me now say I can't go to school. I want to be more money. My baby tiffin. Oh oh. Me I know my chakot. My chakot. Me tell me to cry. Me now say I'm going. That time I saw you. You my dear friend. Roll on, roll on. You my dear friend. You go ahead special. Tell me where me more to more. Tell me more to more. I can be nice. Oh, because Escafor man, more stories ni bikana. Mo ya woman Escafor feel. Tebi ya munya biyani papa di. Munya tare papa share. Ya mpamu mu school fees. Mo I am West. What do you have to say? As I may say, they will have little to say. Yeah. Yes, can India, but the amem on my men on me, me and Yaka, Tibo, my dear Mun, they will have little to say. Some back on Mamma catch me and me boost, and now in some I'm fan chairman. Uko be fear no more, the Ania men, Nimsi, eh, ma. I most people like me may say a bad thing. Say on the cover be a men come now, almost a bad idea. We need you across my diddy. Mamma dia me ka se urade no nyam se me mamma kan ye no mantie ei makwo bi fie ya no ammo do no fi kwa me di bi kwa ko wa ye ni se me mamma se obi mamma duani e ma mi ni ye ma urade me ka me o sama e tie

papa. I'm coming, come down from time at Tamo. I don't be a minute, my dear radio, Mufia, my Tamo. Of course, I'm a girl when I'm best out there, be me new needs, I cry. Well, be an intin, I may bar. And to be made general features, I'm just a former one team. Team, what money called A Dinam and Tim Bia, just here, we are. Strategy and I'm a channel. I'm a commander for BFM, refrain once. I'm a contempt, I know why you're here. It's me teacher wa asa me ne wo bobo. Kinya ma maso e wo timtim ne so wo duro na ye timtim ma maso e wo ho. It's me hu se me ntitim bi anje so ma wo fufu na wie. Sa tam na me wie entry no. Sa tam na me beye triumphant entry into your house. And our traditional setting back in the village, you know, when you have food in your house and akwala bi biaba ho, there's nothing like akwala we am fananka wo da bi. You have to manage and get some for the akwala no. And I know that team very well. The crumb abitifi, meaning says the same as a obi ni din ya obi. Remember two of the answer, said Tia Biano, I am one green crown, and so Tima Colani be D, San and Sanity. And as a hustler child, no minimum, the problem in ya. But me mean my chill, sir. As a mean, Antonan, just a metrin in pom. I so our woman, so woman, I team. Tim, more we are proud, those number two woman of him, minted Tim Nibium. Never no more goof for four so. I have gone for my chance in my danger. Was it ye will be at the AM Kakaka Kanye and yet a toa at the Amamo Hall? For no more channel, was it a chubby at the Uncacaka Cra? Do you saw me, sir? Of him, I don't know, Miss Fifth. Yeah, fix from the Akotawa corner. Cry of a dear, and your baby answer, and I'm quite here. I'm quite here, I'm quite here, baby. I'm on crying, I'm a year, a semi, my main crying. Is Jamaica Utia? Men quite a hell of fear, meaning, say, I'm on crying, no, my main crying, what ahead. Me kwa hwa bi wana me kwa madam fu kwa mna amani nchen madam fu kwa mna amani na ne papa eye beza e wa sek ana ne maame so atoto salmon ne maame atoto salmon tie me ana ne papa so eye beza e wa secondary school na wa bitifi no e ho na me kwa ehwa no because obi ana maame toto salmon no empa e wo mon kwa mu da I've been strategic all my life. 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

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I know Sandom in Yanko, fear, bro. 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

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I dey o dey magic cube agumo an akwa jimi. 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I no pay the magic cube agumo.

I was sympathizing with him. And to say me quote TSA audio no. Then we said chairman, I said that no Odin say who. Yeah. I was the first person to turn radio on aggregator sports. Kasi Yamfan channel.

When you do about and you want to tell it, why? 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

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A UK uneba uye dede kakra bi obete. 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So sakra and san wako. 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

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Ebi na ukromu dia ba radio so.

0: want to do 106.3 FM. Yamwa Hamwatana say super weekend news. Nyabwa no Sunday so a day every week. Nen semwa a we are better no asum be no and say Uko drew a bayar a sabia a watch be our payment temwa. Penny for the doctor nano etch say one oxygen plant a hormono as saying Tiabwa for a medum.
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1: 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Your oxygen plants and they generating from so because you say so from yeah the information so your plant one so I say be me how many be 3 years the plant in your juma I'm not in the I just said cylinders a good pickup to a cork of ruby and from ama patients so are omunia from so in your breast oxygen plants no is your inya will be a bit more repair inya repair no estimates no almost about 500,000 Ghana cedis in Tisania above four go hospital no IGF no healing to me for yes adjuman the whole oxygen plant no has been out of order for about 3-4 years now in TS perform a boy about 500,000 near their fixed oxygen plant no.
0: Dr. Isaac Antwi ono ena utia banyare sabia ewo tibi no ano nisem kenye na nikasa doche no mrasabu jwani ema buwaka South Dr. Kingsley Adjumai ena ujina emudi niyo mahuduo bibiri yi whole chest no 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
2: to establish the dialysis center here because most of our people have to travel all the way to Koforidua to assess dialysis
3: most
2: which ordinary should not be the case because they go through a lot. Last but not the least, we are constructing a 10 unit healthcare or health worker accommodation in the Siakwa. As we speak now, I think it's at the Lenten level and we hope to complete latest by first quarter next year. This is our token to healthcare. So we are calling on everybody. Healthcare financing is a shared responsibility. Yes. You know you can't rely on the government. No, you waste your time and your people will die. So everybody should come on board. Let's make the Chebi Government Hospital a referral hospital because it is the only facility at the district level. All the others are sub-district facilities. This is our referral facility. Let's make it very much presentable so that we all of us can have proper healthcare delivery here.
0: Dr. Kingsley Adjumai, eye bwakwa South, mrase bebjani ewo apuye mantemu.
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0: 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Ebe Kana say, oh, and I say, when you're ready, and if I'm a planning, ye be, and my name, Mansa. I plan all by the door on your bonny beer. 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She say, oh, shall I when you're ready, acquire family planning. Family planning, and my enemy, and you are my mamma.
2: Not just a dear year came about phrase. 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Bomadia Nebra Facebook, Nebra Besha said, yes, Siada, Assembly member or what estate a honomno, Kofi Mensa, and your mom for be a carbom 8 to 2 for Mesha say. 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Nanso dear any dear son, so we're wounding to know. 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
5: I warmly welcome all and sundry to the Atebu Amanten municipality. I want to assure this government that our municipality is very safe for free movement, business and partnership. The people are hospitable and open for business. Our municipality contributes greatly to the national food basket. There are plenty of maize, yam, garden eggs, okra, and cowpea, among others. Therefore, our visitors are encouraged to use the opportunity to patronize in our local

0: Honorable Chairman, I must admit that the Mekong Bonu Festival is progressively becoming one of the most participated festivals in Ghana.
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3: Yes, for you be brave. And I'm here, Sassy Samar, Chishamanti. Well, see, at all, Sassy, no, I watch my session. Be beard, okay, need for register. Away, Dean. 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Even to me, first can party, then guy, a more bimba funko. And to know your person, Madame Monet, in Yaguma, and to that, your dear two media friend, Momano Quachiri, Ghana, or Biant, the Air Force Watch, Shamantino, sir, IGP, any Seattle boss. Oh, more sorry.
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0: 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Yeah, Duma, the Berman Kuyano, so Thursday, 27th of August, Yao Day, and your Bermaso. I could see Yao Da, ADHD, and Uber 3rd September. Timica, Mamma, Mount Fuku, no more, you mean when you say, Bidia Fashion said the DBIA, you didn't know. That's just a little we are trying to cancel natural battle. And your quarter that my customs and the practices I hear, you know, a year, a Ghana, my own constitution, it protects it because customer laws are part of our constitution.
1: Nay, Kwabena Atopi, and I, it is or Cassay.
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2: 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You hear, I'm Crankra and organizations. 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
3: Adum 106.3 FM, Super Weekend News, ena ebeyi. 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
1: 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Yeah, this assembly common fund. Common fund we have be no. We percentage here dey echo every sector. Then you know, na common fund guidelines we be na HSS say to you know, e dey ma school for na more money. 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
2: 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I'm going to come. 15 schools are. 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I'm going to be here. 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
0: be here. 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
3: We are very grateful for receiving this furniture. It will go a long way to help

0: summer work eye any.
1: I'm very grateful for receiving this furniture. It will go a long way to help the teaching and learning in our schools. Because sometimes some children, they lie on their belly and sit on stones to learn, which does not help and motivate them to come to school to learn. So we are very grateful, but we only ask for more. We hope that in future they will give us more of it.
2: I teach our purpose is very energy fast up by my own class. The new Kunyaba problem, you wouldn't never tear treasures and I, a tragedy, a bread. 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
0: Aye, a teacher for beer, Wamu, a young Kunyani be a war at Tabubu, a mantin honum.
3: Yen fa, a man of some and twasso. You go on Baboasso, and I'm saying, I'm on the same day if you're here in your year. I think Pimmy, no, any do no tree, a cock or two, a bar. 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
4: 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And to work for you and if you want a quine, Ashama, your quine, a higher, our Shama Hano, Yaga, a higher, our Shama Hano. They know that they give me Kumas Pani, a Juman Asam.
3: Dr. Hanifa Al-

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1: 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No credit and I had the teacher man. No credit and I had the teacher man. And you know, sorry. Say, a bun said, or person begging, I was almost a ban or ban. On my phone, no interest. Interest in Oba. 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I was my mind, mum. Now, no shoot me that. So far as I have, but I have one in him. Or to maybe two, no solutions, sir. And now, together with all of us, never no solution. I bet me, boy. I'm a shaman, Jimmy.
2: Where are you, dear free, a shaman, Eba?
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4: 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And I'm also 35 years a master that you're achieving a degree.
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6: 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And coming to the Independence Square, which also our friend and a symbol of young freedom and our young pride as a nation, you know, connecting the history, you know, is in order. It's in a Yaba, a Hade, you know.
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0: and come away. 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
1: 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Comments and pillar to what kind of dear no. David Techin so essay, Walma, ne you and who can me a year happy Sunday. 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Ghana betting me a call and kind.
0: Yeah, quite a few stations in Royal Cypher, my brand here. Homeboy was say news in your life, or Royal Cypher from Winchy. And to young quite a few stations.

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2: Captain, Bafo Oredu Amo.
1: Mankesim Boko, Nananum Boko.
2: Oh, Captain, now what you mean, Mankesim Boko, Captain?
1: Yo, any Obruman Kuma? 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
2: Yo, Captain, that's a very good thing. I'm going to say that Adam 106.3. Obruman Kuma, no quadro, Mankesim, no, 100.7. 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In Punto that this year, once I can't, and where you go, what's about to persuade you, and Kaka Club will go back once I ate to make up, watch him then. Ebenaya, I find Sam and only a day old Gumo, and Kankai, it do a year and come on, if you could say Gumo de Rampoa, and your Quayan. Mammy, I'm a baby all the time, and a quine say, Miss Sende, a quine no more yay, and Pilitina is a confess to Guba. After so, every day I quite think I can get tired to say good morning to persuade in the land. We will home our contractors to Gudam, to Warrior Wedgman. MPT, we now are your modern bar, or my paint John Domani Mahama, and after all, honorable with Jen Mesa, or in DC,
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4: 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position on Modi Nada and intro, Sabi, and a year campaign, a dim Kunuba, Yaso, Nansom of Petnas, no, any other three acting, Samu, Titu, a Katri, dear, was say a year gold board, and after the Bank of Ghana, one more above minor, a idea was so, Omodada Ghana, Bishop Galamsino, or more bombership to us, dear, as you see, Tiapo. After the name I pika, then you can no the washer a year LGBT one plus near Kahua. Ah, almost any breeding, they some George Moody and Nimuno, Ethnic and Monte Washi, and no more body might be so. Now, you did some credit, over what you could see one. You ran William for Elijah than Sibona, I can know your binder with me, I will watch you could see more. Now, opening you may be obedient in Finish and watching them. Mammy 40 lava, or your opa within kind, I will watch you could see the MC. 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
5: 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say, if you can name him, and my bono any to my move one, you bet me, I have from the other Boma galamsi, I see it me too. Now, in case even or two are such the same. Sir Galamsi, no, a cost of coffee say, and then just say, I just say, a pretty gun of Pena Papa, and into Ghana for a do on my young father to and to galamsi, I think he said, we'll be beer. Why am I union? Yes, I don't know what you galamsi, mono. Tabato brand new drug, young Tintian, and young found so you have my So I am reserved the brand new, say, Mampenu, and yet, say, Galamse, no, ever cost work and our sir, and you crab of war, Galamse, no cost of Bunuman Timhano. When you call it wash him, sir, or yam reserved the granny, and no big beer, or yam a union away Galamse, no, young Twaba, and Fentiano. And children, and it's a move, Brecuma, and then they say, now what you grow to, a cost of room, my friend in Akushia, and a merchant, because he's on near Catholic Diocese of Sunyai. 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I'm on a bunny. I come up FM.

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0: 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Yet a center for
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1: The pressure is on, the clock is ticking, and everything is riding on one dish. Season 5 brings you tougher challenges, sharper judges, and the most fearless young chefs Ghana has ever seen before. One will sweat, one will cry, and one will lift up that trophy. 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And this season, they are not holding back. 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
0: Now the year 2026 year. 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Okonfo Kwade. 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And Empress Gifty. 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General Entatia. And Kwakumenu. A Basel Live. 28 August 2026. 8 p.m. sharp. Red carpet. And shas here 6 p.m. UPSA Auditorium Hall. And your Friday. MCs.
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0: Dr. Laiki. 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
0: Vical 20. A boostu immune system na. Who say yes? 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
1: Ama fo kasa. 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
0: Fine, Cal 20, a boost.

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We in here the usual host voice, Yana Mote. And they in Sway Biti, yeah. Still no break up. I'm at Pokia 101. 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And Tines, and Nequessie, and Nequessie, Tetabana for Titi, my Tremu, Edema, and your Pokia 101 in Mike 2.

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1: ah boss me that was it. 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
1: Oye boy.
0: Oye like bema.
1: Guy. Yeah.
0: Oh okay. And on susu ya another twist.
1: Yeah.
0: Nti omo aya ye wom same sex. Any omo aya wom different sex. You growing up with oh dear na a year different sex no. Net saying.
1: Debi a meka se se eba no se se me ma me sa wo me biem dia ka meka se meba e ma mi nu because me hunde se eno ye fe because challenges ka kra wo a boy and a girl on hunde se me de me ni suade like me sue hunu ka kra no ye ye nkwala no ye shatare koro na ye nam ho a na o ma frey e obi ni ne yere ah na me me twin brother jalai on person better se obi ni ne yere
0: It's almost any market.
1: I don't know. Yeah, young Kualao. Yeah, young Kualano. Now say, you do ye teenage, that's a age, you know. Mona, maybe a masha tarukura, and Crawfu Felice, ubin na ordinance out to me como, or be Craw Felice, one of a girl, and I'm now Moka, and we are born in Kuala, but dear. Ah, no way you won't, sir. That kind of thing. Just say, I know the wire bako. And I say, yes, science is soon as a way funny girl, way funny boy. Am I your mutti unlike say same sex? Ebia
0: mutti minanti same sex for it minanti ebum.
1: Sape pepe. But yeah, the end of the day. Anyway, it's all good, dear. But same sex, no more enjoy passing ye.
0: Say, what's ye a year, Ebia wawufua? How was it for them bringing up twins? Nyinsemu akopem awo so ne abatete bedu sabre. How was it?
1: Me can say enye bibia ye enkwala guro di che say right from say maame ne nyem wo ne yem no say one won't mean that like position bi kwa bada na enye ye because wo che anwa ato we so wo che anwa ha
0: enti no
1: 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me bantem and chana ba kono so bae but then e ya wo no na wa wan ye na last babies na the first I wo no na it was okay done and tafo de no obrey o wo ye no so no obre because wo de ni ja hwan but need on your lucky because none in many and son of all year last babies.
0: Okay, into which Miss Ronan.
1: Yeah.
0: Okay, okay. Yenche say, Ebia may me wechi and with experience, you may the Moye no. How many years in it?
1: Okay. And to boss, year 2023, and your launch foundation, and your twins conference,
0: okay.
1: And your other one, no, a wagona safo. So, since then, no, yeah, this is our third year, and yes, I year twins conference, you know. So this is our third time too. Yeah, the same venue, Mikado Conference Center. Wa, na yeah, nin tafu ina bishiemo. In fact, that day, no, in so toye, na yeah, nim sen kwafu kramba, but uti mi hose kwafu don tafu, and an tafu nan kasa, they were happy say ye bishiem, and maybe uti mi baye.
0: Okay.
1: Yeah, and it was all joy, like seeing your fellow twins and all that, you know. Any in summer yet see ye a footwo, any mammy four, almost share more experiences that am I young cassa so ye nyam toswo.
0: Oh no crowd in a different sex. Na me to say yeah no more a same sex, you know. Especially a man no. Say bako ebi wo ha bako ware e jabako kra na yom ya.
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1: and your friend, let's help grow together.
0: Yeah,
1: yes,
0: because young shre you made you know.
1: Okay.
0: Say Obi ba sa twins conference ya. 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
1: Okay. 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Your best angel so out, chill, quino. 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
0: 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launch two more foundations aba ko no eyi ebe support youth your friend Go Getters Youth of Ghana. Yeti NS and NST Nana ni any Go Getters started a year Juma since 2023. But official launching no a year 29th August year. And 29th August, yeah, your friend youth. And Belbunus 18, 15, chess or more JHS na omu real school number questions. I'm crying here more. Because youthful exuberance, no, sometimes it makes you almost sign much. Any orphans, any zero cares, and taking care of orphans, mentally challenged, and then the disabled. And you know, and as an NSC, yeah, yeah, person, and come, yeah, yeah, 3 years, yeah, one casatiti. Yeah, mean, see, yeah, yeah, come, yeah, do do. I, yeah, flow, yeah,
1: yeah, sure, we, oh, Casanoca, say, which in chin, me, me, bibri, mukun, crassy, mukun, crum, Eda adie na eya mokwa muhu a eya na munya ya anka ebebetumi amamwa ye ni amuye aburu so bebere
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0: And it's senior midi kankan on the 2nd October 2026. Oh, La Palm Dome. 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Time 8 p.m. Oba, no, bad day.
1: VIP.
0: So I just say.

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So the better tickets is ya turn is a CEO and chain and chain. And you with VIP for no.

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Way free, a yet diner, Akume, a ho. Onusuwa Lashibi Community 16. Any Pukia 101. I'm see and wish you Mansa of Lashibi Vivian Farm. Nyamishra, on to Unkwan Nemo.

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And yeah, about that, you need to feel rap, and you know, those days near to no life or life. I did not own penum, but we will be an hour young, you wait to say, yeah. One of the best groups that came through. Mrs. Sadan is one ma, why you home?

Okay, last week, go to your monk and with here. Retro vibes. Retro force me in Kanchel, say. The next month edition, a basso on the 6th of September. Our underbridge are next. Talibrana Bejuweni. What a enyum tour Ebejiweni. Of course, say, oh, you'll be out here lonely, and I say, I won't say, any baby, I could be monthly be on, and I don't need a dink uncle Sankomon. Oh, dear, baby, be a crana for two. Now, for Kwaji, we need as a form of therapy. Very important. And see, Utia and Numa head there. Now, oh, sir, now, our society will network it. 6 September, every month be on with the bro. 6 September, underbridge and next. The retro vibes. Charlie, now corner who nipa ubi show more. Hey! Ahon fa ahon fe. Nimdiye. Ahon na wetim se wetim isha medical doctor bia neni jine hu wo wia se senwe. Uko tono ewa consulting room a unka se onono. Retro vibes. 6 September, underbridge are next. Make a date with them every month and enjoy yourself. Any password here? Yeah, I hear you, man. Yeah, the Juma Chichiri. I want some baby crying. Try and say, oh, baby, I'll be fine.

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We young cry Shasama. 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It's Yatun Safra. Sits here the Royal House Chapel with Apostle General, the Reverend Sam Crunchy Ankra. Awadum 106.3 FM song. Kwesia the way ni kwesia de bia. 9 a.m. Kosi 10:30 a.m. Siye. 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
0: na the year 2026 dear adjunct to four to rubiti say or confo kwade King Paluta Pat Thomas and the Empress Gifty ye paradi agnu fwenyina kabum kwehine Dan Kwaku Yabua DKY, Foster Romanos, Jacinta, Don Little, General.

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0: 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In Tana Pabe 5:20 to pay penny, you won't say, Torchy be your mutia or Moba. 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No, I said, but you know, or to men, I'm so. Me corner, send me jeep tune. 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I think you're afraid and penny for no, or more barber far, no call. 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
1: 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abone say a banner say or mining projects I hope we will say yeah need to be any budget to a fee go for home MPP, yeah, yeah, yeah, yeah, yeah, the private sector participation, a PCK, if you are in Kraho, and you write a lot of these public projects, ma, yeah, yeah, now, ma, pressure, so I'm bambed up on minus, so be great, be na air swabba, a war, a sagling, who na, a shaming cry, so my penny, 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
1: See for no, in terms that say a pine, so any upgrade, and there or two gallery see for Susa. There is a gamma see a number now, what horror, Sicano, for example, Mercrino, and Quas as I say, yes, as I said, Fina won't be the old sheets, I soon, oh, Mercrino. In Syria, I won't hurry until that, of course, my ticket is a number of Nash, and no one Nash, no wins, so no, no, me, one aquarium. That is a my coaches out, and I mean. Yeah, but me, yes, I read. Then two wood term, Yarin, you drew. I come on, yes, no, you have a safe for Titan. The bank, yes, Osha, no wire. Nigga, I've seen chance here. Who was so out, but then, Otususa, who's out here? Oh, yes, yeah. The whole world, you know, America for and it's too good power with the Otus, yeah, who were. And so, come say, who soon say it? Well, first, say it. I didn't Ghana, it was a 10. I didn't tell you, I say. I didn't tell your forest, you know, I say. Then there's a man, oh, man, for the phone, and call America. You go see your queen, I will first, I will too. Them say, no, and say, will you, and say, will forest. Yes, I'm from bloody Ghana. Yes, I'll be to the roof, no, when you're going to go, I answer, will you, and say, India.
0: Joe. 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
5: Ahaya adom 106.3 asempa 94.7 wa santiman temua. 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You're going to move from the yard in your making candy, a mamma now. 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
4: initiative sustainability and you know and he say yeah yeah yeah yeah yeah yeah yeah yeah yeah yeah yeah yeah yeah yeah yeah yeah yeah yeah yeah yeah yeah yeah yeah yeah yeah yeah yeah yeah yeah yeah yeah yeah yeah yeah yeah yeah yeah yeah yeah yeah yeah yeah yeah yeah yeah yeah yeah yeah yeah yeah yeah yeah yeah yeah yeah yeah yeah Ab de papa e waso. 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
0: Yan Fasada Emma DBS Industries or Mother Romance Nakasi, Yade Ebro, Joshua Kwame Kulenum, and a Yetiwa and a Boy Chidom Joel, and a trial to Facebook and YouTube. 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
1: Sewa Prempemene.
0: Hey, what's her name? 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A pump when you're away.

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A few way, Eye Kikim, Yaminkro Fekukudema Watun Safra will be Apostle Bernard Taylor, Prophet Samuel Labijima, Prophet David Cheme, and Adum to Fetcho Turobit is a Jack Alolo.

fear for 2000. Now you play for Jinamu Barry, Sabila Ban, and you punny. If you because he Batman, Quade, Goodbye, or Prof. One Lord Kenya, I can go on and on and on. Yes, celebrated those songs and memories to Quest from Gosokra. I am Doma from Y2K Jam. 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
1: let's go
0: 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Emane 1-1. And son at last minute. Cavadio. Wono ebe se the winning goal. Edi ama Enzo Maresca. The Manchester City.
1: Let's go.
0: Ti let's go. 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

0: 1. 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Aston Villa 0. Yeah, both first half we no not Brighton for year 4 goals ni nyina. Second half go back okram ma. Inti Villa 4. Mom 18 no so e hojo. Newcastle United early goal after 5 minutes and omo say yeah. Through a branch and it end Elanga. And I demand Newcastle United. And Sana Liverpool. Kapo Ebetekano. It was second half in Manchester. And now second goal, no, so I have to draw the amount. Newcastle United. MAVH, you know. Then Newcastle United, the first 2. Liverpool, 98 minutes goal. From my Brandon and Jedi Seboslai. But no, and the Mickey, so say. Liverpool, and your 1 point from St. James Park. And they call Anfield. 2-2 in the course. So they said last match at Aka, our match day 1 with EPN Mania. Fulham at Nefie, and you watch now, 7 p.m. And it's Chelsea, they are Bwani. Let's go! The match, they're going to James Free, and now for young course Spanish La Liga. Now, they told you over the weekend. So they said last weekend, and they started here. Now, so they see it here. Results in here. Results at Toja starting from Friday. Ninina Nemudaho. Real Betis 1. Real Sociedad 0. Rayo Vallecano and Deportivo Alaves 1-1. And Necoso. 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
1: Let's go.
0: Espanyol 1 Real Madrid 2 enu ananya easy take a Brenton de Carlos SP or no NSA, the winning goal at the man, the Real Madrid 84th minute. Atletico Madrid, Omudi Kambo first goal. Nanso Amfa, Atletico Madrid, se Munu, and my VR and Swiss Munu, and only the Elho, the young corner, the young
1: conqueror,
0: Magis Outdoor, when you made 55 minutes, Hetefe 0, Racing Santa de 0. 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
1: Let's go.
0: 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But it's a so copium ever Germany dia.
1: Let's go!
0: Womu a super cup on a corso. Emra Bayern Munich. 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I'm a Dortmund team of Baku. 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Ewa Italy, Brutimemo, Sene City. Procino 0, Juve 1, Japan, Juve Aqua, we are Quakose, Valencia, Womu Atne FA,
1: let's go!
0: Emma Lecce, Aquasho, Macamia, no man to me on this Akano, and Genoa, and Swetine FA, and Napoli Cosseni 2 goals, Parma Atne FA, Emma Cagliari Cosseni 1, Inter Milan, second 9, Monza Timuba Quenra. Judenis and Como 1-1 and an answer call so but it's an insane Adam I say oh no any Torino ni AC Milan 4 minutes 0-0 Atlanta ni Sassuolo 4 minutes 0-0 Atum 106.3 extra time and Eddie Bruno Borussia and Lazio game no 6:30 No, hey, what's now the same time? Now say 6:45. Hey, Roma.

0: Fiorentina and the Bebo. Tiano Sunday say oh. Ya ko England, a ko Spain, na ko Italy. Every more Germany. But the young co French League eh. Young co French League in him. French League in the same as yet here. At 1.06.3. Matches out to have for men running now to Janine. AS Monaco, Ecoche, Lee Have, come here back, one went to me and say, you're born 1-0. AS Monaco, we need one. Angers in Sutinefi, Emma Lee Lene, watching up on 2-0. Sansu and Aleman. Omane Brest 2-2. Nice and Laurent and also and 2-2. Toulouse, Etna Fiam, and Lyon, Kwaseni 2-0. Troy, Etna Fiam, and Paris FC.
1: Let's go!
0: And also Equia 0-0. And on Friday, Enra, Lens SA5 or Zes and Munu, until Lens 5 or Z 2. Marcel Bobo Kono, my ball first half, we know behind save. Second half, Omobe Sani Tono, the Strabog Fosso, a can 9. Emma Strabog and Timmy Ansimwaji.
1: Let's go
0: 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NID Emano. The resource number. When would we are normal city? Apart from Spain, the crown of few teams and Abo 2-2. Dudu and I 1-1. Till let's go. Now for you heard the echo. Yegusu awa manone diya sene sene Liverpool. Womu ekwa we to Newcastle United. Matias ni team no. Na yewye echile no. Na game no akwa ye 2-2. Liverpool head coach. Eyo urani ti. Edi eye. Andoni Iriala Akasa. O CS. Last minute ni diye. Liverpool. There's no way. Say the same no. Liverpool ekwa Anfida. Points no. Omfebi enko. Ebasa. Ebe hajin ti lipu omonsoya de important goal en naja om enya penalty ne last minute a game no enso eye 2-2.
2: We had to wait until the end, but I think we've done more than enough to score that goal, and I think if we could have scored a little bit earlier, probably the run of the game was for us. Yes, I think it's difficult because they told me probably the stats are for us in terms of we've created more and better chances and this, but it's true that they can say, okay, we were winning, so we didn't need to push. No, we were like defending our result. I've liked a lot of things about the team. In terms of putting pressure, I think first half, yes, I think because you score at the end, no, probably you have a better taste. Before the game, we wouldn't have signed this result, probably. But it's true that I think there is a reward because I think we've never given up. I think we've put.
0: And the head coach, Edema Liverpool, Andoni Ninsama, what they are to Giants, so I don't know. Now, Newcastle United head coach, you know. Aye Matias Jassel anonso HD munse any we game na e course na dia Newcastle United akaka e so mu picki e wo ma bo come the bag game na money ade no aye so mu picki no mo be munse go ana Liverpool ate o munse no matinti ni nya na e so mu ye ho adwuma pa.
3: Today the first training session was here in Newcastle. It was really impressive to see the facilities, the lads finally now on the ground here in Newcastle. I'm really excited. Always the case, you have the group all together, no distractions, 24/7 actually they were available, so that is good in the beginning, but I'm also really happy now to be home, you can say so, in Newcastle, and focus is only now on the day-to-day base. We want to develop, we want to improve. We have a short amount of time, so we want to use.
0: Okay, enti enye om pese omo improve any time bia no improvement no etimi bana bia so etimi e konkan na Roberto Di Zerbi ye born 3 ema coach wo hu ba bia mfamfa. Hey Roberto, o ba ji team eja o save omo kakra o save omo from relegation, but as a bibia munsua bibia mfam free sa relegation battle ni mu Roberto dia wo ye dia.
4: You are right, we didn't play well, we didn't fight in the right way. I think no, because we

0: three member the last season, because all these players are good people and are people with value and with memory, but we lost too many duels.
1: Okay, and came near BBA, but almost lost 2 years. I almost lose 2 years.

0: Enti kem ne de bibia no but omo lost to ye an omo lose ye into winning sima Roberto Di Zerbi after ya born a 3-0 bring for the fire and wedgeman or the air to ja. Na Mikel Arteta say say de man of the moment, coach of the moment, and one Mikel Arteta. Arteta kasa asna for no he say de acquired say Mianka Semini pa by crossroad. Asna funny DNS and cross who almost see you. Oh, boy, we're dang. And your cross BI was now faster. And yes, sir. Omo Bo City, no more 2-3. And a Coventry City. Omo and Huntsomo. And a coach, Mikel Arteta, league, you know. It's a who defend me and answer who Jim Manaco.
1: For us, for me personally, it's a motivation. It's something that we haven't done at the club. It's extremely difficult to do it. But the good thing is we know how to do it, we've done it, and we are so willing to try to do it again. So go day by day, learn from every part of the journey, because it's not going to be obviously easy, but we are very confident that we can do it again.
0: The winning summer coach, Edema Ene, Timanedi, Eddie Asna, or the Atuja, and so Ewoho. 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We no see that be Espanyol for born on boy no mo kra no. Ke so munya bibi di kofi o mo ti home one mo amali. 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O se nya ball kitu ano de pa.
2: I think we deserve to win, but Espanyol didn't deserve to lose. If I make myself understood. We showed great control and pressure, especially in the second half. Risked a lot, and I think we deserve to win. But a team that plays like Espanyol did, defending the way they did, breaking for counterattacks, always dangerous. Players at
0: Enti, Nese, Mourinho Dia, Ononso Adebayo. Na, Obidi Abaso Gumwana, Manchester United, Manu Miro Infiyo. Michael Carrick, Ebukem, Ejiguye, Emna Horsity Boni too. Nti na so nunsu hwe nti Michael say

0: Summer's okay. Obviously, bits to improve on. It was never going to be perfect today, but I think, you know, going behind and giving ourselves a lot to do makes it more difficult. Probably a typical one of those games with a new promoted team at home. You know, we can't give them much. We got a lot to hold on to, and then after that we had moments, we had opportunities, we just didn't have that spark to then put the chances away or create any more. So yeah, listen, we're bitterly disappointed with the result today, but it won't knock us.
1: Anti winning summer, Michael Carrick, what do you have to try? The amount and so ho na yungremu kakra na fe yenko. Mwati sa uko kupie mu ewo ye Saudi Arabia. 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League ni nitim eni asabab maurumfi.
2: Yeah, I think it's amazing. I like it. It's my first game here and I thought we did great. We could have scored. We had a chance to score, but well, it's part of football. We have to just keep working hard and then try to make more points and get 3 points in our next game.
3: Yabrik Blyer, we were waiting a lot of from you.
2: Well, I think it's normal. I'll do my best to give everything to this club, and I'm really happy to be here.
1: Enti Thomas Tepati, Ghana ni this year no, and the first match it was Saudi Arabia. Wade atuja ensu ewo hono. Na yewrem ewo fie die. House of Folk, Phobia never say die until the bones are rotten. Na Crown Invitational Tournament na ba na wie ye. Na eba na wie ye no. 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House, any Port City. Francis Ofo remains a pusha. Dr. Pusha ni Port City. Ena ebo ye. Udru savu Port City. 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
1: so na dia both teams no all the clubs na signers
0: uh-huh
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0: eh o premier league
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0: close
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0: but the Kwame Poku de ne close to baby any go stars
1: I hope say no no I like this obe sign because pen come on meeting we agree no likely
0: no
1: say obe ko akwa kwesi akai na the way okoye we treating in same we the to start no on made we can reflect say in case of assignment goes as
0: so ko drew ha
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0: 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They say Sisi Ninina Atimi Ato ye. Professor E. K. Wallace, a head of sports. 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

0: 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Second edition, oh my god, I'm crying here. Now a become
1: 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Next weni.
0: Now the year 2026 year, I joined to four to Robichi say, Okonfo Kwade, King Paluta, Pat Thomas, and the Empress Gifty. Yeah, Paradi Agnifuan Kabum Kwehine, Dan Kwaku Yabua. DKY, Foster Romanos, Jacinta, Don Little, General Entertia, and Kwakumenu. A Basso Live, 28 August 2026. 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Red carpet, a chassis, 6 p.m. UPSA Auditorium Hall, a Friday. MCs,
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0: Bessa, Tola. 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

0: 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me a hawo and home come on the ebabidi or share live or Facebook at 106.3 and our Facebook a fear among quarter maclo and a wootie and what 106.3 FM. Your mamunina jododo, your mamma kwaba. We are first timer or share na your 16 while your boy, your yumna your boy, and a can't send me in a sequasida and you may be at 8 p.m. Yes, she are when you sing any. 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Don't get me one joy.
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0: Yamiadum, Yamiadum, and Hoye. Radiadum, young Quefia, no papa Pim Sabi, and that's Jane, now she denies Adum Noir. Tiabaco Swania, and so on here, some Fienna, on San Fien, sorry.
1: Sapa,
0: near
1: Mecca to a miso, mechanic arrest, and the Anna, who here is the fear. And Munya, Munya, quite to a beer.
0: I see a daffa home,
1: Fangima,
0: Madame was saying, the Montessia, the Montessia, yeah, Mode, and my yadas, papa, pa. Now, even before you back can't a topic pregnancy now, crown, or you can't pregnancy. Pregnancy, yeah, you good and yeah, come on.
1: Okay,
0: yeah, na it's a say, na a topic pregnancy, no, so it's a say.
1: Yo, my dad's sister here, mommy, and she at here for Mutia, Adom 106.3 FM, and you may. You can't pregnancy, nin say, and Cassa, and nin say, and Yankopo, a ball or bar, a wood, dear no. 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
1: 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Sounds only a war ectopic pregnancy, yeah, you can't was me. 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
0: Okay,
1: 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It'll be one so crown, it's me caught in the pan on a yam. Say, cradia, for our banner say, will be a YSCS dano. Incision, no baby, or mobile channel. 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

0: 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I know ye one of the surgeries. 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Into appendicitis. So when you be paying we acquire operation and also a one of them. And I think so any other surgery be a what wa ya si be an. So what yeah, sa surgeries no, it's me and my tubes no, it's me block it. 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
0: 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pregnancies no are sexually transmitted infections and adeba enem yare and adeba ntino sa wo bo ho ban
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1: into
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1: 8 6 7 0 6 8 0 2 4 4 8 6 7 0 6 8 a topic pregnancy no a infection I no na dog akama ya tie infection also anya day infection etimi ne watena be 3 1 year
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0: Dinamo
1: also a share of fear among Quatamaclo page, you know, Dr. Sam Baba be a Indian Nafia also. Let me every day be every

0: that can infections and
1: 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But then oban so a nimfie no won anim no. Ya no mota nya ectopic pregnancies. Into we ectopic pregnancies a test sina. Ya na mpempi no from 35 years and above. And I am not a ten year ectopic pregnancies
0: from 35
1: years. Air corner,
0: okay.
1: I especially again the first pregnancy to my motna seche and sana or my agate pregnant. No, and no, 80 years, sir. Will be a one multiple.

0: ansana or ma a get pregnant no. 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Obi a multiple sexual partners. Said the eka no. O home ma be bre and answer or ye be man so a or fa ma be bre.
1: Yes.
0: Utiminya infection in tem nafi we be ma o dia ma o partner.
1: Yes.
0: Na infection et nan hua. Nafi no wakunya ectopic pregnancy.
1: Okay.
0: Ne mekan so na say obi a wenya ectopic pregnancy no. A increasing the chances of getting another ectopic pregnancy. It is a winya ba kwa no nchese wunti mi nye bi. 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
1: say ye e mo mo smoky de wo ho say bia
0: say no oma o so oma modify no sisha no nti no se nye shisha na e baaye na kana cigarette we said am hu ma omo eta smoke
1: but life.
0: Exactly ti nyina no wo ye oba na at this age e bia wo hu ne say wo youth mu ana say wo ye oba bunu nti no
1: wo explore
0: 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Say be as IVF na nye ye na so ba no person or try naturally. Obos or ya it me tube ni mut timi isi. Na fe ya kofa sa ectopic pregnancy na
1: Mary say what I bisa questions. I say I had one in 2013. Is there a possibility for me to get pregnant again? I'm 52 years now.
0: there's a possibility say so in two parts in the question so obinya ectopic pregnancy it doesn't mean say nipa no ntimi nyi say bi obi enya ectopic pregnancy akwanya wo ho na say there's a chance say say nipa kro no betimi anyi say bi because e hu e ma be bria after ectopic no omo echen kakra be 1 year mo body no e healie e mo man kasa so psychologically omo healie and say no mo say try beam e bai e bi mo so ho omo ba hospital na fe no ya hwe the reason why omo nya say ectopic no na infections bi na wo ho ayet me treating in term free ho na fe no subsequently no na wetimi a get pregnant but age 52 ne dear Steviana Yedin, the possibility of so we'll get pregnant at age 52. Ayana Yedin, in medicine, you can't say never, dear, but the possibility is very slim.
1: Odani Ventures, Macro Junction says, Stefia, good evening, here, your son, Mary C. About say, Yamisha, Fia, one dog, say, Numeri, Muni, Edisan, Komono, Nafe, Abunguru Moses, Osha and Wapusiga, Upper East Region, way out on 106.3, Facebook, no, Piaga Piagan, Swaba, Ono, Eshaye, and Professor Daniel Ahimfo Otre, my wife who has given birth before had ectopic pregnancy, ever since she unable to conceive, it was due to infection. She recently did ultrasound scan. It indicates that she's well now to conceive. I'm asking again, should we go for infections test again?
0: Asamnana wakano, Stephia. Yeah, the best thing is
1: say,
0: I will say yes, mosa ekwa kwa cheke infection and sana what try so be get a pregnant BM.
1: Okay. Yeah, that's into Facebook, Adom 106.3 and if you man kwata makloba or questions be out be banana fee yet to me a year no dear mouth shadow so you may come away yeah ectopic pregnancy dog mam number and be nafe yen to us.
0: But as Stephia, endpoint homeopathic clinic. Number no a year 0244. 8668024 4 86 70 6 8 02 4 4 86 70 6 8 or for Dr. Dubois and Etifono, or Befa, nothing, Kumobia, or Biano, Yedi. And one, no, no, yeah, yeah, we say to you, or bar, bet me, or why, risk be, and it will be be, and show, but still, or bet me a developer, so it's a paper, Nancy. Yes, your money be, or money risk factors here, Bobo, so say, be a, the age, you know, or you below 35, or baby crow, or why, not just say, or no, no, or baby will have only multiple sexual partners, or baby, and so crow, or why, not just say, or no, no, no, no, no, no, no, no, no, no, no, no, no, no, no, no, no, no, no, no, no, no, no, no, no, no, no, no, no, no, no, no, no, no, no, no, no, no, no, no, no, no, no, no, no, no, no, no, no, no, no, no, no, no, no, no, no, no, no, no, no, no, no, no, no, no, no, no, no, no, no, no, no, no, no, no, no, no, no, no, no, no, no, no, no, no, no, no, 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kra wo ho na ye treat am
1: no na mo ye sa free scanning no
0: yes
1: okay
0: yes
1: do ye free scanning ni
0: scan ye free
1: but la

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0: 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be fa nyin sign da chea e wo say wo ba na ye ye check up for infections no na ye hu infection kra wo ho na ye treat am
1: no na mo ye sa free scan no
0: yes
1: okay.
0: Yes
1: do ye free scan ni ye
0: scan ye free
1: lab
0: no tu ya 300 cedis
1: okay.
0: Lab no kra no say nke 600 cedis na ye dey bibia na doc say ye slash no na it ya 300 cedis it say your ba na wo infection cbia wo ba endpoint a scan no ye free lab no what you have 300 cities near the ashe a check your mouth say infection be wawa that should be where you are doing so be why be see what one coin and now po se o person when you say oh babe check it for fertility yeah fertility checkup scan no you free lab no not what you are 300 cities
1: okay. Wow where the opportunity in here a meme nyo mocha fan a man also yenye and chefa wasi brano nya scan and my infections no way no yen fi eni mhu enuntina sa woni ya nsha si a dog kai
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0: 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me move na ka tube ni mu nti dey here can say sa idea we know it happen abra or by a missing period
1: okay
0: and it's a woman's and I was about let's say 14th of March mm-hmm. Na sa 14th of March now we're expecting mm-hmm. Menses na ma sa time no and was a you say na by was a you say no a movie into the womb dada say a movie it was sent and pana ukona ukoko checky
1: okay
0: so symptoms no near ebe your early symptoms mm-hmm. Stefia and it's in a debi and you can say se o pese wo hu se wo ectopic na se wo nyin sign na ectopic a obi kura ho anu nim kura se nyin sign na wo the first thing is say wo miss o period pa e ye one of the signs say one of the symptoms ah e bo won ka ye se e betimi aye ectopic pregnancy because once I wan miss o period no se wo se o period na ba ene na aman na e could be se nyin sign aba na nyin sign aba no there's a possibility say betimi aye ectopic pregnancy. To the next thing I was away and say, we will go test it. To one case, I will be to me pharmacy. Be an awkward test trip, maybe a strip, maybe. Now, what test it? What testing is show positive one? And also, another sign. So, early signs. No. So, first, over my so period. Second, over test it, pregnancy test, and then positive. The third one, they say, over start to say, oh, nya pain, kakra, why I say. To most of our, What missile period now? What test positive? No, what was a mean sign? What on nothing was a CSA would say ya won't crank a crank. Sanya may happen a bra one missile period. No, into

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1: 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she is free from infection what should we do for her to get pregnant they were say
0: So some corner say
1: we free
0: then
1: no
0: be here
1: so they will get pregnant.
0: Okay, and see, sister, if you have any infections and quantity, it's in your okay. And you know, call hospital, say, yeah, now because of so by general fertility checkup, you will never be brave check it because hormones, it didn't work. Hormones, ne man kusuyano, in ne name, my banner crowd ovulity. To baby, you are not going to mean to because the hormones, no, and my ye.
1: Okay,
0: and no, to me, singing say, okay. So baby will have no infections, but none hormones, no, na and yet. Into your no nyin sign and ma. Or baby will cry no infections, but no fibroids. And also it me echo fine sign no problem, said the ba. And now say be crying and your ban or crying and what problem, no. Now old bemano, and maybe I won't come one or spams and no crano. 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
1: 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I know you operation na home mebwa.
0: Yeah.
1: You be trying ye young.
0: Mpempi no ya na say anim enti na ya na uhun ntem wa ya. So uhun ntem wa ya timi ma wadro.
1: Ah
0: 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Because afi na ye developing ti nye akwala.
1: Okay.
0: Ye ketu abi. Ne mum say ha ye moja. Ne mum say wan uhun ntem na afi na ye kese dia. Na say rap chance wa just say ye kwaye operation. Enti mpempi no dodo na akra no say pipe tube na ye twa tube ni free ho.
1: Eh.
0: To be how bon say ye twa na one tube free ho na ka tube ne ba kope.
1: Okay.
0: No, no, a bit decrease your chances of getting pregnant, cry. Because who tubes me, you know?
1: Yes.
0: So, you know, a beba way more. Who chances of getting pregnant? Then, mum, ye back free wa. Not just as our chance, no, so what tobacco.
1: Yes,
0: you know, not you saying no, so
1: I'm a first caller. But of when you may have more to do, Bunny, send me a warso.
2: You do to the fiat come out.
1: Yeah, that's it, Bemena. I don't mind you.
2: I don't find an accounting for free soon. But what was it with this dog, sir? Sir, Oma, you saw in a topic. Beginning, you know, your castle on him. In your course, with something you say, not say, I'm a more run out. If you get there 1 week, 3 days later, no, as I'm a kind of course, with your mother when you're a topic. Normally, almost only interphone about coming to by disturbance of our corner. Over there, we don't know more home in him. And I own a epinemity to me here. And I'm saying that so be I a surgery 3 times. Now, yeah, you know, air topic surgery is like one. Obituary, I will be my nurse, ultimately, the movie.
1: Surgery near the end here, the surgery 3 times.
2: I want the 3 times, and I surgery the air topic the other.
1: I want, yeah, you see, 3 times, and air topic back.
2: Yeah.
1: Opera, so besides, I'll bet me as I say, beam.
2: Yeah, you know, air topic, you know, Odi kan, omu kasu Odi kan, omu kutra na kan usu, adena batu na Odi, mti ya human, three, 4 days later, and I'm doing a problem with Uncle. So, Jim, I say, how possible it is.
1: Okay, dog, but you are not your mother, you're that's Omre, you're that's.

0: Afofron so aba ahoma no so medofo nwume ya mu adodo ba ni seni awo so.
1: Ato good evening.
0: Good evening. Low radio no ma yen kakra na yen ti o.
2: Jim FM.
1: Kacho mechi mi nya bi 2023. Ma media no ye just 1 month be na omo surgery. The number say me mu say after that no met me. And you say I will save Anna.
0: Nah, and see, also label 2023.
1: But I'm media, no, it's just 1 month.

0: so.
1: Yeah,
0: I'm so bad, pa.
1: Yeah,
0: I'm so
1: bad. I'm so bad. I'm so bad. I'm so bad. I'm
0: so bad. I'm
1: so bad. I'm so bad. I'm so bad. I'm so bad. I'm so bad. I'm so bad. I'm so bad. I'm so bad. I'm so bad. I'm so bad. I'm so bad. I'm so bad. I'm so bad. I'm so bad. I'm so bad. I'm so bad. I'm so bad. I'm so bad. I'm so bad. I'm so bad. I'm so bad. I'm so bad. I'm so bad. I'm so bad. I'm so bad. I'm so bad. I'm so bad. I'm
0: Nam pa twa nyam fie sey.
1: Atam 38.
0: No wo ma sey.
1: Atam wo mbe
0: miansa. Miansa wo petu asaka ho.
1: Atawai.
0: Ai uzi. Yo. Enti ectopic pregnancy operation ye year 1 na say dey.
1: Okay, I won't be na what the year na next year so me sa me yan yare wo. Did you that me for me to not walk off for your operation? On 1 year, time.
0: But we need same with the only problem.
1: Everyone know your phone number.
0: I won't be ever
1: back up at
0: now. Uncle Hospital, how many years in the and a month in
1: it? Oh, but 4 years in
0: now. Uncle Hospital,
1: that better, baby.
0: No. That's it. Dog no because why? So I'm not in Naha. Oh, from so or so. Made off when you may have wanted to bunny send you a war so.
2: I shall be.
0: But also, mommy, ain't you?
2: Patro, my first day, many a moino. Nammy, said my faithful. That was in August. Minyami period into September na me say na me check with P test na positive. So me perceiving who say period na minyane e normal say e buy na say e normal because na e ya me ya too much.
0: In the pregnancy na that's what ho.
2: For sure. Yo.
0: Huh. What is it when you say?
2: Me were 8.
0: Ah, well, waffa, waffa, baby. Now, so called antenata, who could be beer, be beer, fine, why ye old be beer?
2: Pasheo.
0: Why ye was cancer, be beer?
2: Pasheo.
0: Bounce on what do you define?
2: I'm Pasheo.
0: Say no problem, partner, said then I'll pass a free dog on.
2: I'm not a car about a topic, and say, you bring your symptoms at the show.
0: Ah, now who says, when you're pains, and
2: Pasheo, daddy.
0: And we need problem.
2: Okay, thank you.
0: We need problem. But because we need to any send you one or first time, Anna.
2: I'm sure you.
0: Hey, any because we only oh, we miss you. Because

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1: sache
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1: Hello.
0: Hi.
1: But for me, if you are making a selfie car for
0: you, about painting you.
1: But some person may be say, so only not a walk or text. Now, when you say one name, now person who you know, so only say a ectopic pregnancy. A bit to me, the infant will be a brewer.
0: Yabi o sa wo se wonyem na wo pese wo yi wa na wo pese wo yi ntia ne de anya topic pregnancy asem ana
1: patcho sin
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1: eh na so pe e bia unim se eh topic pregnancy
0: yabi o se dog a cheche e topic no kwen ye de ba what ya say ba wo de wo kan ye de wo so wa wo e na wo sa hwe wa test positive sa wonyem na wo pese wo yi gwa na. So one episode.
1: Yeah, me pa can say if you are 1 month period, and I require pregnancy test, and I will say onion. Now so unquire scan ye. Now so maybe unim say a ectopic pregnancy. Now upper say we yeah.
0: Now I don't know person who ye. So we pay banana.
1: But I know me. Me be sad. Me a curious. Into na me be sad.
2: Can I say stuff here? Say, Ninsen, so per se, we in Saint Cran out there, you cannot hypothetically. So, so per se, we in Saint
0: Cran, where you know, man.
2: Okay,
0: but of all, ye be ya no the amount. Aye, ye be ya mau because any a topic pregnancy, and put your doctor the back country. And watch a sign, seven more who say, pin we are more yen to crown our hospital. And you know, dog beb one way ya no, you know for from. But of all, you may ya more joe.
1: Yeah, no, ma.
0: And that's your buy, ain't you?
1: But your friend, maybe it's me first, is home. But you're my CS, me and Hannah met now back. And I'm saying five, no, me five for me, name my five for now, me, I'm a messes. Nti na ma se be 2 weeks in 20 no ko hospital na wo ma me ko lab na wo se menyam ti wo di me to wo na wo yi me ti wo wo ma wo di ma me se nyin se na se be 3 days in a tan kame na wo ma chi bi no sande me ko esi wo ko she na ye ectopic in wo ye me yes bim ti na me disasi. Messenger to me, I will be him, and I
0: say,
1: mean to me, will be him.
0: Yo, dog, be here, no, dear, mom. Be here, no, why? Oh, Francois, so, made off for your last caller. Made off when you may have wanted to open your sending, I was so.
3: Well, one for.
0: Meme, I made us mean to you.
3: But, me, I would try. But then I called Ted when I say, I'm baby, you know, operation. You know, operation.
0: Na, third one, you know, see, you know, operation, you know.
3: Aye.
0: No more kind of one with some question, dear. I didn't know you were
3: operation. But, David.
0: Test uncle, we saw all continents are now on the call.
3: But, I'm in the call.
0: On the call, and here, with some questions, eh? They say, yes, see, you will be one on the call. But before a doctor for Becker's one may operation, it will be the first one, man, you know, operation. Second one, man, you know, operation. And a third one where do I'm so moving operation. And then there's so Bisa, what do you say?
3: 37.
0: 37, oh. Also, when you're 37. Now, or quarter bay, or quay operation at a bay. No, what do you
3: say? Next week.
0: Next week. Even before next week, they were watching you, and you asked why you're confused, no call. Na ene omunkodi nko na je enkyremu wa woto ho ase a obete ase na mo mo kwan na omunye de betumi esevi ma me no ne akura ni nyina dog
2: ayo
0: agenti we
2: aya the medical can say stuff here aya ye musa questions you call hospital because say you all can say wakoye pese ye ye surgery but ye na obebusa ye surgery.

0: e pesa ya ya wajere no doctor no wo ho na wo sanka obisa yeah a doctor for ye nye nyame aha na ye ho so nye ho dodo na no busa o monsem o be ya no ama kama
1: we kra no se o mu wo consent form
0: exactly.

0: 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Ana ye honsu nye hon. Do one and Ubusa among some one be ya no amount.
1: We cry on some more consent for ma.
0: Exactly,
1: yeah, be, ma.
0: Yes.
1: Oma kind of crony, you know,
0: say a church will be BM once.
1: Yeah, you must have questions. Why, yes. And can I use any war hold on so? Muntie bean, tea say, what to be do? I now call or hospital worker. Last minute, see, I can't win patrol. Ha, nina na ya bob boy, your mona. Yea, de, Jabby be a man, nurse, if only a doctor for. I also be you so, my young son, no more dear ye. I also push in a bush and questions.
0: Yes. I'm
1: gonna sit here.
0: Into the MZ, the first question, no, eba be brilliant, no, may ye and no back. Now, was it no on him, Anna or call hospital, na or more so when you miscarriage, Ninsa and I say, no more horn I would yell him. Into actually, no, sir, could be MZB 1 week or sir, coy, no, so not here one, I ask, no, sir, coy, and no more hair, almost all egg topic. But then, dear, it's me, Sinny say, you be how to me and him, and Tafo, to me, him twins. Nothing, no, Baco, et me a descendee about the enemy. No, Bacuaca. To the Abba would the enemy say, say, yeah, your cornea co, ye evacuation, be a DNC, be a, and no, no co. But then, the arm mano, Akaho, to most a little, no, not a summer pain, no, becono, not your trust can I, a cassa, ectopic pregnancy, Anna, and never. Ntia no ya dia wose omoshano nso. 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
0: 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hospital. Nothing, no, your mother drew, na eba. Dear, one thing as well, I was a young one says, if you are so when you're ectopic pregnancy, you say, you ain't mean any shape beam. I was someone who said, you say, I say, it cannot be recovered.
1: Okay.
0: Because baby, one on your dear, ye be ye be a barber to our dear name, you know. Near what's a year and I say, the same more drama, a bat, and now say, says so, so I be operation, no, not ye ye everywhere. Anna, obedience or mammy and a year or mammy and son. Na do chat one or third one, or my and a CS.
1: I
0: fear
1: next week it was a next 2 weeks, no way, no.
0: Ah, there be where they not say. Or my NCS okay. Navy. Na after that, no, no, so 38 years. Or send a message number one, pe, and a message number one day. Nan yin sign into me, my beam. So message number one, sir, a bit me, and yama be brave. Did the American say, Ubi two and a more, no, a buying point. Na ya yen shushu, muni, and who the entire, okay, yes, no, we no menses, no, about once a pe, Now for ya, who the sign yin sign on coin, because I wore 38 years, sir. A coin ya were horse out to me, a sign yam. Tia Renna say, problem na afi ni yama wedru obi so se o me se ni period

0: no. 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
1: Yeah.
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1: Okay. Yeah, yeah.
0: Eh, I think that dia kan nyina ye se onye topic obi ti me anyin se. 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
1: The number dey be 0244
0: 867068.
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2: and send you as I see ya and some so I was in the sun and some so it's who are much and wish you a monsen so no would you need so much no magic rather so a sonna a gunna or you call any bit true so a piano a corner a such in your senior summer for Momra Magin son so and when you are a church jumper so in an aqua grump of who send you so in an IAJ who send you so and a grass a brabagin son so and a pussy brabagin son so I could some brief your grump. Was soon sending him, sir. None of them send me Fremont and your bonnet, sir. In your Pamosan, sir. 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

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Then I want for can say, Yan to two a day a debiading bacho, wouldn't you win him, dear, per baby to Nawati, near Shia, near Chavan was here. 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

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The whole transport multimedia no. 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

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Yeah. 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Books papa dear a kind soa. A men quadano a cha infuna dear. Mon dear papa. The Hong Kuan obinya. They say, Uncle Tom, maybe I'll be a rough of Biao. And yes, sir. Omunu ye hose. Any retail, chese a 2-4, a boar, the year 2, one person could to Timicoto do one more, Monsa Motor Macomacon to Timicoto. Oh, Accra, SIC, more, Honomo, shop number 1. Omoni, Presby, Asoreno, and Ancient Moon. Na, me, Pamedicure, Bibia, chese. Open a phone crowd, do do open to be seen. Just a woman be a free university to be a tertiary. Oh, mama, papa, me dimua. 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Udia, phone number, udu a cra, makola, and answer a Lawrence Parker. Ubisa, and answer friend number. Number near. 0248 179 179 0248 179 and as a 055 300 5149 0 55 300 5149 ti obi afen nche wa wo fona mutim nyina mkoto bu so ko abu o me yo fine so na woni beje ha mkoto bu bia wo so to bu ko fia na wo 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The staff or those who are spread only a high buff one, aka spread. Jesus is Lord. Jesus is Lord. Jesus is Basibob. What is Shaitan? And I can go for that, say. I was in an assembly of a senior apostle working. Hey, almost on Betty, but tell me, Jesus is the name of the beast. Or only the beast, no. Jesus is the anti-messiah. Jesus is the name of Shaitan. Jesus is the name of the Antichrist. Jesus is the name of Lucifer. That is the name, that is the image. That is the his symbol. One person will take crowd back, Betty. 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

0: 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I'm here. Gordon, was it good evening, Apostle? Good work. Oh, Gordon, you wish and sharp, Cove Town, on the Diaba. Okay. And here, I don't know. Very interesting. Anika, almost said, my mentor, my dear B, said, why ma Nasarim for no more? A cookie one small set now. You dear hint any more, you dear hint us any more. Won't you mean who that? Enti ensori akesiri nyina ne so wi ase no sa region nyina won sua de but we bi o made sua ne nam no nyina no nye no kure de no nom nam ho because won de no won need the Holy Spirit na ye honkonko no 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mobile crying as a moon. No more, but Lord, near can Lord bless you, Lord, Lord, Lord, Lord, Lord, Onka God, God, God, God, Gadre, God, the one they will deceive you, Adam and Eve, the friend of Gadre, the short name is God, the kind of God, no more by any God, and across to the kind of God, Gadre, the Satan. 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Continue teaching the truth. You are the only truth apostle in this country, Ghana, from Yahukana, the former Paul, Ekwe, Toronto, Ekwisi. Papa, me da sepa. And we did say, to all Sabbatarian Christianity, you know. Mami, yeah, yeah, okay. Jackson Frimpong, was it? We thank Yahusha for today teachings. Thank you, Apostle, and all the Nazarene followers. Okay, Yoel Yahoo, was it, Papa? We are on our site. Okay, nice. Yahusha Shalom, Papa. Piaga, was it? I am enjoying the show live from Achimasafu. Piaga, Yahusha Shalom, Papa. 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Hello. 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
2: Now, also, what to me, Abba? Hello? Hello? Good evening, Master.
0: Evening, Chairman.
2: Please, I want to ask you something. Which tribe are you?
0: I'm Asante.
2: Yo, okay. Yeah. How do you call plantain in Akan?
0: Plantain?
2: Uh-huh.
0: Brodie.
2: Okay, so if me as a Kurubo man, I call plantain as madan, I be call plantain abrajo, gan call plantain a madan, does that make the English word wrong? You see, some people say Yahweh, some people say Elohim, some people say God, some people say Emmanuel, Jesus with yes. All this is just to qualify how the person is. You see, so if you call plantain your language Bodie, in my language I didn't call it Bodie. So if you are saying God is a certain name, your Bible, I can also say it's a devil name. So you forget about the name Satan and Satan, and go ahead of what you are saying. If it, what you are saying to, it's not going straight word for me personally to understand.
0: Okay,
2: and you are telling me that I'm out of my mind.
0: Yeah, that's why it is own tears here. Ude Tanasi, Satan a. Yahweh is a Satan name. God is a Satan name. Lord is a Satan name. Jesus Christ is a Satan name. Yahweh is a Satan name. But you are church wa unsua eh kasa no nye wadan ne wasanti ne eh kanwa. Hello. Hello.
3: Hello.
0: Yeah, but o video no. Lord ma me ka krawa na. Hello.
3: Yeah, hello.
0: Me pa che first and everything fan.
3: Atomelini Steven, we prefer voter again. I catch your ball.
0: Hey, my bahoda.
3: My bahoda.
0: My better hokra, my dear, I catch you one.
3: That's fine.
0: Let's say,
3: no man of watches, I mean, I know my two at the bar.
0: Yeah.
3: One particular one I'm very happy about it is,
0: okay.
3: The daytime.
0: Yeah, yeah.
3: I'm a catano, sometimes I'm a museum here.
0: Hmm.
3: Say, Sunday.
0: Yeah.
3: And yeah, they were king or Chiranoye Monday now. And they Monday and Najo.
0: Yeah.

0: it was. Are you ever seen a channel and a bay Mandian of Path?
1: That's right.
0: But I don't go for the moon churches are.
1: Debbie, in the assistant of phone, call for your own baby as a son on that on day on Shabri. Yet as well, Papa. Yachrewa, so won't follow me, Papa no friend, yes, Remo, Yachrewa, Machel be a DBA will be free. Young upon some new Casao, no Casano, or the Yoduma. Hello.
2: Hello.
1: Before chair first, I was him on Afri Fever.
2: Your friend, Emma.
1: Oh, about him, Emma.
2: When
1: you're father, you, when you say, oh, we are, we are so we are. Young queen, anyway.
2: Papa, no person, you say.
1: Yeah.
2: You are sorry, I can say, or many more, or you were bishops, nay, apostles, near the other.
1: Yeah.
2: And this old book here, I will be kind of church you mean. A woman can be Anna.
1: Sir, to the Bible can say, you were Satan when I church there for the bishop, or not so for the prophet, or monono, or moon hunocreno, or moody, or mobilis and omoy, it is canon, or moody, or magia, or my
2: yakis. So many nights, so my cook school at a circus.
1: And only cried, and no one
2: they call books we are okay.
1: And look at my own Hunocrano school, no crown, I do him on the air, they made me their own concord at the mammy. Meaning call Bible school that mean teaching you or Sophia's own chair, my dear.
2: If you have a pretty uncle, I bring with the idea of my watch, train, and yes, you boob you.
1: And yes, and now what you in the crown in Prima Kuma or city obedience and in a Yahusha, Yanko Ponry. 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
2: Jesus no, we a different person.
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2: Iti niye, wana Mary bewo no no?
1: Ya, fene Mary, fene Miriam, ya, wawo Yahusha, wadi fili suru Yahusha. Yah save his people from a dini from surrounded by and yes, I would take Ghana with me. I call Cassa and would be untimid son would be dean. Obed my dragon as son, don't trouble dean. Obed my son, I put in dean. And yet, only any young junior way, young fan of Colonel. Okay, hello. Maybe I saw, yeah, why you know, you're not a German or feeding now, did you
3: know?
1: Okay.
3: Also for Nasham now, can.
1: Yeah.
3: It's for Nasham, but the only thing is you shouldn't condemn somebody's religion. And now say, no small awesome. Or no, the no bit my teaching will be or tears here be and you can also by accepting. Okay, Jesus Christ be and now God is being your bone, some on your mind. I think it's a bad thing.
1: Yeah, church, repa, miss, maybe I won't follow you. Maybe I won't shut them for lunch. Okay, or the two me if you say na all the kuta power from empire the empire omo an e ya president ya ene ya to ba yi president an omo sano ya twere nyankopon se one oma bia nkasa da one oma bia nante ka israel from ya shara omo sane from an omo twere nyankopon ama ya twere wono nsem na kwan ni de ote ne de faso a king no wo ye kingdom wo hini kase even kura ye wasase sui. What do you mean? After the whole voter, enquire the open, enquire the someone enquire the open. And if you all, or more, or more, she say, or more, and no more great, or more, or more, instructions, or would this? As I'm telling you, what do you mean? Conquire the open. On a mabra, or any mammy, you say, more be unshed trousers, my hole, more baby unshed jeans, my hole, more in your mowry, say, or beer, or hini, or someone unknown, see, or die, or hini, we, or hini, a hini, more hini, ah, okuta, the power. 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

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Yes, Harine from Michao. 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Tola Ya Market Pandai. Robert Afu. Zero Robert Yahoo. 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Aruwa

0: 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Arua Aqua Performance Supply Depot. Now say referee. Brother Isaac Moses Abradunkwa. Auntie Grace also from Yabo Sokan. Also for entry, I'm a kukrum, True Faith Evangelica. 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Apia Kubi, Miami Yama, Oton Busu, Orange Park. Okay, Dominic, any Dominic Ponsa, any Eugene, Michiamu, give Mrs. Gifty upon Ashama Grago, Michia, only Abusuni, Yahushan Shamu. Gordon Kufodia Michiao, and Togbe Francis Kunu, Michiaopa, Michiaopa, Papa, Yahusha, and Sangari, Rebecca Efree, AK Mafia, Medofa Michiao, Yusef Yati, Michiao Papa. And open yard on so Michamo, and Mr. Akumia, Fred, and so Michao, and what we said, you know, we do see anum. Now, a possession, me the apostle, senior apostle, senior apostle, the first Nazarene in Ghana, the original followers of Yahusha, the true followers of Messiah, the guardians, the watchman, the branches, Obian four. My Bobo Coco, my big kind of cratchel. 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

Lord Jesus Christ, who died and arose and is seated at the right hand of the Father, interceding for us. 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

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Says Simon, Yaminipa, Yamiakua. 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

Simon Dano of Church of Christ, Elank Congregation, Santa Maria, Accra. Bless you. Bless you. Miami ba, Sofu Simon. The message for tonight. Step in for me, Lord. 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Seye abrabomu. However it is and whatever it is, you want the Lord to step in for you. So, and a prayer for supplication. We are petitioning God, asking Him for mercy and to step in. We need divine intervention. Divine intervention. Lord, step in for me. Step in for me. Let me begin with a scripture. Nayamon Paye. Genesis 35, verse 16, Gabriel and Zeni. Genesis 35, 16, one of the most saddest moments in the Bible. Bible moon. Niema arehopa ewa Bible moon. Bakunye. A rabbit na se a near friend Rachel. Jacob oyere. E drew se a beware no crano. Na wadiye. Onua ni nuaba. And then in your name, Papa. Omo Kamu Bomu, a via awadien efrin, Nensem. 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You couldn't say, be warren, into a second wife. 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

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And her own sister, Leah, took the marriage. It was later that the same man, Jacob, came to marry her. That time, we call it affected her. She struggled, prayed, did so many things. Onuma Bibidro is in the Bible. Onuma Bibidro. Still, by the time I was young, anything said, no, I weak. Into our Joseph, the second born, Obewo. Bible say they were on their journey from Bethel. A quantum 50 halfway the journey and I walk on. So Genesis 35:16 said, but Rachel went into labor while they were still some distance away, a little away, close to Bethlehem, that is Ephrath. 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Some are having hard labor in marriage, in pregnancy, in delivery, at workplaces, in journey. Some are having hard labor, even in concerning their healing, in their homes, their finances, concerning their education, their ministry. Lift up your hand and let's pray. Lift up your hand and let's pray. 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

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Then the moya diamond. 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

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A rade. 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A mu aye dia mami. Ma wa dear mechuma ma brabo. Number near 0245. Another 4504. Another 04. Gabriel David Ansan. 0245. Another 4504. Another 04. Gabriel David Ansan. And a beba. Now, woman, ye din. It was sad. Put them back out to us. Now, woman, ye din. Now, to us, kwa. Bible say, when she went into hard labor, Bible said the midwife encouraged her and told her, fear not. Kashegbe, mensuro, you have this son also. Which means, first one, it was difficult. What would Joseph? Second one, Benjamin. Or see, Obaweso, Onsabekano. The Bible say it came to pass. When she was in hard labor, that she died. She died. Oh, yeah. Now, woman, yeah, Dano. Oh, yeah. Emmy, a Sieno. Ewa Bethlehem, Akwentin Fi. Just a little way from Bethlehem, Rachel died. She died in hard labor. Do you understand it? Very sad. Anaji, I'm here to tell you, wherever you are and whoever you are in hard situation, to have hope and not to fear. Oh, I want you to be more. Yao be more. Near my way, a dear man. A radicism in country, I said, Mesro. Empire and Abebo. Sir Radice, a radi, Bramu Mami.

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Kase Rade Anaji Me Bom Paye Radi Bremu Mami Radi Bremu Mami. Lord, step in for me. Ewo Yesu Demo. Me Bom for the way. I lift up this offering. Rade. This is my spiritual offering. Me bow for the way. Soon soon muno. Erade. Bremu mami. Emwaye ding. Bremu mami. Number near 0245. Another 45. 04. Another 04. Gabriel David Ansan. 0245. Another 45. 04. Another 04. Gabriel David Ansan. Say Rade. Me bow for the way. FM sika semo. FM juma ho. FM awadi ho. FM nyinsa ho. FM abrabo ho. FM fie ho. E moye din amame. Rade me bow for the. It was sad. It was sad. Now Rehu Papa. Things got hard for Rachel. And she had a hard labor. Now womu eye din. Then you wire the amount. One thing I know, Bible say, I won't even hear the amount. Many are dying. Many are dying out of difficult situations. Many are dying out of hard situations. And power, it be woo. If you say, and you may be wire the amount, cry to God. Cry to God. Switch the radio. And my name is concerning your wife. Concerning your husband, concerning your children, concerning your home, you fear o ma wabusia. Listen, then the moya din amau. Cry to God. Nekache Radi say, Lord, I need your intervention. Radi bremu mami. It is not easy for me.

kano 4 months ni minya juma 5 months ni minya juma sikasem emwa yedin akwantu many are there a omuni juma ejuma mu ye no they are not getting enough ebi wo fie bi wo akwantu many are here awade mu ayedin ye friend nyinsan ewo ba no ebi ayedin wa wari 11 years 7 years 9 years 4 years, 13 years, no pregnancy, no conception. Are you listening to me? Abrabo Maya Dane.

0245 another 45 0404 Gabriel David Ansani 0245 another 45 04 another 04 Gabriel David Ansani e bom pa ye ma ma mu di gidie eti asem no ma mu di mu empire ne mu bobi mo so a mu bo afodie ne bi no. May God give you a miracle. May the Lord step in for you. The record says Rachel went into hard labor and she died. Abra Owu Benjamin, her hard labor killed her. Oko awe mu adimu na awe mu adeno ene kuno. Many have died and many are dying having hard labor of some sort in life. Ampau ebi akọ awe mu adimu ewa abrabom awe mu adin awe kire se u deliver say ye from na wo ba u deliver eye mfaso wo adwuma mfaso wo abrabo ye yo. The success of life, the profit of life, the offsprings of life, the harvest of life, the yield of life. Abrabo bi eso aba no eye awo wo ye adwuma na sika ba eye awo wo do afuo na no bai ba eye awo wo ware ne sa awo ba eye awo wa sitena biara edi profit any success be ba no eye awo. So many are in hard labor and many are dying and many have died. Ebi adwuma gu ebi awade agu ebi afuna sai ebi sika ahye ebi niamma bebre they have died and they are having hard labor. What is killing you? Then they kum. Diana san, then ema ko de ma usu. Then ema usum ye usu. What makes you cry? Many are crying in marriages. Hard marriage. Many are crying. Ewo adwuma mu. Hard labor. Many are crying in finances. Hard finance. Many are crying. Ewo mo profession ni career mu. They are having it hard. Difficult. Hey, hardo. Me a very observant. Ya mi hwe ni papa. Oma sem ye me mobo. Ewo wiase pa. Eye ma ekwa akyima. Oma eswa ne ma ko round. Hu oma. Traffic ase. The whole day obe chese obetwa over 30 kilometers. No ma she socks. 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

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Obu akra bense wasue na ma no, na ote ho no ada. Yento hard labor. Na mi wie na mi de wie. Asem na meka ne sa no. Hwe, eye technology bia, o de opa ko Supreme Court. O de opa ko Court of Appeal. O de opa ko eye Circuit Court. Me ye philosopher. Opa ko eye Circuit Court. And now se ko High Court. Dear na san it. Say ye punish you bi pa. Where did it come punishment, you know, with hard labor, which means hard labor is not a good term. It's not a good terminology. Are you listening to me? You punish you. You try 5 years, 6 years, amount. You say with hard labor. They themselves, judiciary, one ni muse, a dear friend, hard labor, a your punishment. A ya sutria, a ya. Yes, when you say, also me 4 years, hard labor counts in Derby. Was me 7 years with hard labor. May God forbid that in your life you have a hard labor. I first what you say, and now wonko, abrabomu, hard labor. Ewoho. Lift up your hand and let's pray. Because, oh God of mercy. Oh God of mercy. Because, a God of clemency. God of compassion, God of pardon, and God of parole, Lord, step in for me.

Trebia ha labor. Enya sempa. Lift up your offering. Let your offering speak for you. More affordable and kasamau. As a God of power. Step in. Into the hardness. For me. In the name of Jesus. Lord. Deliver me from hard labor. Number no. 02-4545-0404. Gabriel David Ansan. 0245.

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Because the Radi Yesu, Abrabe Mwaya Ding, Awe Mwaya Ding, Sikasemwe Mwaya Ding, Ejume Mwaya Ding, Akwantue Mwaya Ding, Mawe Mwaya Ding, Radi Jimmy. 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Kase amen. Drop in your offering. 0245, another 45. 04, another 04. Gabriel David Ansan. 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Di 34. Di 37. Or the 38, or the 42, or the 46, be at the 50, be at the 60. Ralph!

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I listen to me, listen, when things become hard, pray hard. Ote ote niama mu yati a mampa bo mu nya den gebran san de kan. 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Because let me tell you honestly, my sister. Yeah? Rebecca wants my children. Sometimes. They say, I'm a man in a real program. No? Things concerning marriage. I've been married for 40 years. 40. 40 years. I've been through things. Obi Awaribi has been through things. Okay? Our dear. Enya duduo na na ebook. It's not book. Enya counseling. Counselors, counselors, counselors. Go and ask the counselors themselves. Marriage is spiritual. Marriage is spiritual. Read Matthew 19. Jesus spoke about it. Read 1 Corinthians 7. Paul spoke about it. And read other scriptures. Throughout the scriptures. Our dear, is spiritual. Highly spiritual. They are demons. Or they are spirits. Good spirits and bad spirits behind relationship.

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Now, yes, say. Listen. Yeah, no, no, eh, yeah. Eh, yeah, fixes, oh. Yeah, no, yeah, fixes. They say, yeah, fixes microphones, wah. Near my baby, oh, we are spiritual. Ban warfare, Beman warfare. Now, Murefi, the biggest wedding I have ever witnessed in my life, minimum about you, but the greatest and biggest wedding I have witnessed in my lifetime, the whole world, biggest wedding I've witnessed in my lifetime. I'm working Prince Charles and Lady Diana. Prince Charles and Lady Diana. It didn't work. They had money. 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They won't fair. 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

I didn't know Princess Anna, Lady Camerana, and I went on. And I, baby, we are Lady Dana had hard labor in marriage. Hard labor. What are you, warrior? Thinking, sir, Obenyan Asumye, what happened to her? Relationship of Kogremun, a kuno. A new found relationship. A kuno. Yeah, yeah, suffer. Me did suffer. Over 40 years. Nani bi. Me kuno niyema. Adam, here me wedding. One. A punchin' ya di wedding, no? For your eye. Number two. Police for by wedding as ATTC ya. See a pobi achi no. Neni pakro ni semi. Iti, ye invite me police headquarters. Me do a senior wa. Sunday, man, timi anko a sorry. Go out to report. Ewo, police headquarters. I'm telling you. The day of my wedding, me landlady say, on per wedding of your, so I was ejected on the day of my wedding. After the wedding, I could not take my wife to my house. We went to my mother-in-law's house. Things I've seen. Near my man who we are seeing.

Brother, you need to see some of us to tell you one simple truth. 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Instructions ni na and a bema di also yese and obadi also yese obe ye ni na and weke a ya spiritual. Some demons are behind certain hard things. And ya kwa, I'm telling you the fact. Yanyamofrau. I have grandchildren. I said, Rade, step in for me. Lord, step in for me. Lord, step in for me. Rade, bremu mami. Your marriage will be attacked. Counselors, their marriages are being attacked all over the world. Celebrities, Hollywood, ko Hollywood, ne ko he. Beverly Hills, Hollywood, phone ko he. Celebrities, awo Ghana. About 90% of female gospel musicians in Ghana. About 90% of female gospel musicians in Ghana. Check and see. Female gospel musicians. Who in the entire America gospel musicians?

this is nothing, what is something? If this is nothing, what is something? Say where any bibia, then a bibi. My brother, my sister, issues there, and the issues are satanic. The devil, right from the Garden of Eden, were attacking marriage and relationship. Yesu anware no ompen ho asem tina Paul anware no ompen ho asem afi what you say Paul say e ka me kwa ka mo bi anware. The difficulties you are encountering, my brother, my sister, what you are facing in life might be spiritual, might be spiritual. I'm telling you the truth. Adwuma mu aye din, awade mu aye din, awoe mu aye din, akwantue mu aye din, sikasem edansie obu o she dan ase foundation 7 years ni ye ya jasa ase ni mpo capital wo pedia edidwa kakra ye na sane edwadie nyinsan ministry asofudie emu aye din amabino Abrabo, Adisuya, Ayarisa. Rachel went into her labor. She was the wife of the father of Israel, the founder and the father of Israel, Jacob. Ne wife, hard labor when she was giving birth to Benjamin. Listen, you can have good motive. You can mean well. You can mean well. Good motive. Mean well. You can have some good results. You understand? And I say, you can have a good aim, expecting good results. But when hard labor sets in, when hard labor sets in, near thing, I want more thing, Abrabo, more thing. A home is a spirit. A bemwa. Nothing. Nothing can stop you. Lift up your hand. Let's ask God to step in for us. Because my father, I need your mercy. Please, Lord, step in for me. I need your miracle in my situation. In Jesus' name.

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Come unto me, all ye that labor and are of heavy laden, I will give you rest. Mumbra menchen, mwa brabo mwa ya diamamo, mwa ya suamu ne suamu komu bu, all ye that labor.

Kadam Break Ewa Yesu Demo 0245 Another 4504 Another 04 Gabriel David Ansa Gabriel David Ansa 0245 Another 45 0404 Me bow for the way Me bow for the Gabriel David Ansa Me Rebi Wawu MSC no beautiful lady beautiful lady Owie secondary school Obeko University I say, Ref, me team me conquer. Just like that. I say, Ref, Obia Obana Sem, University Fellowship, Bia, any my runner maker. No, the wheelchair, and the bar fellowship, for the wheelchair. Well, I say, Ref, me team me conquer, and no one, no, no. What paralyze, see, yeah. In the spinal cord, one year few, also a number. Wanya she and your fracture. One more for man, Swanema. Friends say, and dislocated BBA. One namo keke, was him to me conke, and no one on. What now reach him? Echo him say, oh, we young age. Yes! What now reach him for over 12 years? Yes, you know. Beautiful lady. Piano, baby, baby, baby, or say me tell me conquer, baby. Yeah, we are see you soon. If I can't see me, African ambassador, we are see you soon. Say we are seeing you soon, and call Roman Catholic for almost second day. We are 12 o'clock, and we are 12 o'clock, Catholic for a second day. Dear nobody here. Dear Nomdi, we are see a sum, and yes, Mark, almost a candle, and we are 12. Telling you, Cause the Lord, at this one, no, and why, dear mommy, the burden is too heavy. Lord, release me. Lord, release me. Radiswemming. Abraboni, my yadin. Lord, the burden is too heavy. At this one, a wire day, release me. Release me. Ready, swear me. Oh, yes, you did. Drop in your offering. I feel me, ma, quine, me, pong, obia, emma for the na me, ma, prophetic word, near pong. Me, ma, prophetic scripture, near pong. Number near 0245. Another 45. 04, another 04. Gabriel David Ansan. 0245. Another 45. 04, another 04. Gabriel David Ansan. 0245. Another 45. 04, another 04. Gabriel David Ansan. Yeah, we are seeing Niama, we are seeing. Man, be a minimum. Otna Holland. For over 30 something years. 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Me sama animao. Me bosa for the way. Lord, I'm dropping this offering. I summon those spirits before the cross. Me sama omo. Amao. Ewa cross neni. Ewa yesu di emu. Drop in your offering. Summon them. Drop in your offering.
drop in your offering. Brother, look at your life, sister. Emunya din mawana. Are you sure? Sabra bomunya din. Drop in your offering. Niampong. 0245. Another 45. 04. Another 04. Gabriel David Anson. 02 45 45 04 04. Gabriel David Anson. 0245. Another 45 04 04. 45 near me, and a 04 near me. In 2-0-2, no about 45, no about another 45, no about 04, another 04. Gabriel David answer. Now let me give you the prophetic word. Say, Radi Bamumawa, when God steps in, or when God comes in, with the Radi, Isaiah 65:20. Mami can free verse 21. Isaiah 65:21. Say, Nyami, when God comes in, listen to the word of God concerning your life. Prophetic word. You shall build your house and inhabit them. They shall not plant vineyard. Sorry. They shall plant vineyard and eat the fruit thereof. Odo fuo adwuma bobe fruit tro any bobe fuo adwuma bia bae bia no ubedi so aba chese you enjoy the fruit of your labor asie no no you enjoy the fruit of your labor. You shall not build for another person to come and occupy it. Who sit down ewu emo bi metnam. No, you shall not plant and another will come and eat. Unya enye fuo emo bi ma medi abrawu ni bi. For as the days of a tree are, so shall the days of my people. You shall enjoy. Or see, you shall long enjoy the work of your labor. You shall long enjoy the work of your hands, the work of your labor. Long enjoy. Chese, wajuma no, ube di dimusa, kopi mse, ube ya kokura, poso, poso, poso, poso. They shall not labor in vain. I love the statement. You shall not labor in vain. Umrengu, breguya ya. Then the Apostle Paul can 1 Corinthians 15:58. Because you will not labor in vain. Your work will not be in vain. You will not labor in vain. Okoha labor mukura, you will not labor in vain. Umrengu, umrengu. And you will not bring forth for trouble. Umkowa kola, akola no. Diana san, tuewele. Na so den den den tise. Wakuma. Anase wele. You will not bring forth trouble for trouble. Woma enyas ordain for. For they shall be the seed of the blessed of the Lord. And your offspring will continue to be with you. Ube hu woma, emma, emma. Woma be from. Yampong, yampong. Because the Lord, I stand on your word. I will not labor in vain. Yabon payo. Because the Lord, I'm standing on your word. I will not labor in vain. I am my seed. We are the blessed of the Lord. We will not go into hard labor and suffer. Kase rade, mi jina wasem so. Mi mrengu, mi ni masifuwa. Yen kwa mwuchiremu, yen kuhuna mani, yen mwaka. Are you listening to me? Lift up your offering. Yebepon. Sena mekaye no. The most painful. Uko court. Nye jelu.

friends say judgment. I didn't need a judgment echo. I was caught a year. 3 years with her labor. 4 years with her labor. I cancel it in the name of Jesus. You not be sentenced for hard labor. May you not be sentenced for hard labor in life. Sister, bon sama sentence a nipa bebre awadiye for hard labor. O wari o bre. Ejuma for hard labor. A war for hard labor. A quantio for hard labor. Bon sika sem, the devil has sentenced so many people to hard labor. Some three more things. That is some judges I know. And can't view more PRD. I mean, more Ghanadin. Some judges I know. Somewhere in the world. Somewhere in Africa. With hard labor. There's a Koye Juma Deni Diebre. I cancel it. Because the Lord, let me not suffer for hard labor. Cancel it for me. Let me not bring forth trouble. Let my labor yield results, yield profit.

trouble. Manfasua, any kosua, any puntu, any ye die, emra ma bra boss, ewe yesu dimu. Lift up your offering, drop in your offering. Cause the Lord, I receive you tonight as my Lord and personal Savior. Me fao se, me rade, ene me kra, ajen kwa. Lord, deliver me from hard labor in Jesus' name. Amen. Erade, jimi free, hard labor mu. Ewo yesu di mu. Ma fori boni, 0245, another 45, 04, another 04. Gabriel David Ansan, 02 45, another 45, 04.

there are demons behind it. Yes, you say this kind of thing. Sad you way, not the bind. Yes, soon fee. May God deliver you from her labor or some sort. Just drop in your offering and let God handle it for you. Just drop in your offering by faith. By faith. Men can say me kwa sorry. Just drop in your offering and let God handle it for you by faith. 02 45 another 45 04 another 04 Gabriel David.

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Promise. Baby, I will be a God bless you. Sherifa. Sherifa. Mustafa. Bless you. 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

I do it. For all that he's done for me. May